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5: Fairly hot through midweek, and then a cool down and some rain for the end of the week. Generally cloudy skies around tonight, low 72. Partly sunny weather, south breezes, a little humid Wednesday, rather hot, highs around 90. Rain showers overnight Wednesday into Thursday, maybe a few thunderstorms. Thursday's high gets back up to 79. I'm meteorologist Mark Thibodeau.
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0: 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It is the Woody Show.
1: Hey. Yeah.
0: Woody, Greg, Menace, yep. Gina Grad, Seabass, Sammy.
2: Hello.
0: Morgan is here. So the lineup now, you got the mornings with Chris Purple Hayes and Bobby. And then you got Megan, who takes care of that whole working part of your day. Maze comes in to drive you home. Then we are on the air for 2 short hours.
3: Mm-hmm. That's it.
0: We got these 2 short hours to thrill you.
1: Yep.
0: Before then, Lou Brutus takes over with Hard Drive. That is tonight when we're done at 8. You're on Big Dog 97.9.

0: is back.
1: All right, so Instagram has been rolling out a bunch of new features over the last few months. It's part of their Instagram Plus subscription plan.
2: Mm-hmm.
1: I can't imagine.
2: Subscription plan for Instagram?
1: Yeah, I'll be happy to pay, you know, to not get commercials on YouTube.
2: YouTube,
1: like Greg's talking about getting the YouTube.
2: Considering it.
3: Yeah. But this, the price for this is pretty crazy.
1: I don't even know how much it is.
3: The one that I saw, like a premium plan was like $499 a month.
4: Yeah. What?
2: A month?
3: Yeah.
1: Wait, how much?
3: That's like a business one.
1: Oh, that's for business. So
3: yeah, but like a personal, like you could get it for your account if you want.
1: Like how much is that?
3: $499.
1: No, not for personal.
4: This one says
3: the lower tier.
4: It's like $14.99.
1: Yeah. There you go. Yeah.
2: And what does it do?
1: Does it get you the blue check mark? Because that's so important.
3: There's so many people now that have that.
1: Yeah, doesn't even mean it. Remember,
2: that seems
1: so throwback.
4: Like
1: when people were verified on Twitter, and it was a big deal.
4: It was so helpful.
3: Yeah. It was the best back then.
5: Instagram's doing this because it's been very successful for Snapchat. I was listening to their founder talk about Snapchat Plus, and they're making like $80 million a month just on these little $4 subscriptions. Where you get, you get new access to features. You get to basically beta test new things.
1: Oh. All right, so this is Instagram Plus. And one of the new features is the stories feature. As a Plus subscriber, you can make yours last 2 days instead of one.
4: Oh.
1: So when you post something in your stories, it's 2 days instead of one, and boost them in people's feeds.
2: Ooh, okay.
1: Also, if you're an Instagram Plus subscriber, you can, quote, preview other people's stories without your view being logged. So you can watch privately.
2: Oh, okay.
1: And the other person wouldn't know
2: that you saw it.
1: Now, here's this woman, and her video on this has gone viral, and people are siding with her. See what you think.
6: This is the thing that made me the most uncomfortable in the last week and has made me not want to use Instagram ever again. Basically, what this feature does is you can see the timestamp at which someone has first watched your stories. You will see a number of people whose timestamps change and they jump back to the top. Maybe someone watched your story 1 hour ago, and then some number of other people watched your story, and then they watched your story again 1 minute ago, and again, and again. And all day long, you can watch as certain people's names continue to jump to the top of your list.
3: Yeah.
4: Okay.
3: So,
2: right.
3: I mean, you're putting it out there because you want people to watch it.
1: Yeah, but like you're watching people stalk you, I guess is what she's, you know.
2: I'm with Menace on this. Like you posted it to be seen.
3: Yeah. I mean, it's always interesting to see who watched your story.
2: Yeah.
3: But, you know, for it to be hitting, I don't know, that's kind of stupid. You're putting content in the world to be seen.
2: If Gina watched my story, you know, an hour ago and 3 minutes ago, I'd be flattered.
4: Yeah, I wanted to show it to somebody else. Oh, yeah. And the Instagram Plus specifically is only $3.99 a month. The Meta Verified is the $14.
1: Okay.
5: Right, so this is the same, like I said, Snapchat. Yeah.
3: There's a lot of tiers, like I said. It goes all the way up to $499 a month.
1: Yeah, but that's if you're a business or some kind of, you know.
3: Yeah, super influencer.
1: Whatever account.
4: Specifically for business, yeah.
1: Yeah. I'm with, dude, every day that goes by, I'm more and more like Greg.
2: That you're looking forward to not using it?
1: Dude, who cares any of it? and we have...
2: I don't.
1: We have like an official purpose for it, you know, just because of the stupid show. But even still, it's like, all right, let's go back to word of mouth on, you know, things that have to do with the show.
4: Mm-hmm. Yeah.
1: You know, hey, you're listening, tell somebody... you know, you have maybe an additional chance to win if you tell somebody, we'll hook you and your friend up or like something. Because, man, all the Instagram, social media, it doesn't matter which one it is. Like they're all goofy. Mm-hmm. And you see all these things. You posted something about it, Gina, it showed up because you, I think, liked
4: maybe
1: it.
4: Maybe liked it.
1: Yeah. It was about the bot farms that are out there.
4: Oh, yeah.
1: So between all the AI stuff. All the bot farms, which are just loading up the comments on everybody's stuff.
4: So like, I can't take anything seriously.
1: What's the point of any of it? It's like everybody's been saying, like, it's not real life.
2: Yeah.
4: Nope.
1: You know?
2: Right.
1: And like, so it's becoming, there's less and less redeeming value. all of these things.
4: Yes, and not only that, but when it talks about like pushing your stories to a wider audience, like
1: who cares?
4: This is just me, but at my age, that seems embarrassing. Like I should not care about that as a grown-up.
3: For your line of business, you should care about it.
4: Understood.
3: But
4: I just
3: mean like a day-to-day person.
4: That's what I mean. Like it's just embarrassing to think like, did you guys see what I ate today? Like I don't know. Shut up.
3: But they do have another cool feature that like clickable reels where like you can actually like click to something else, because that's always been like the pain of like when you record a video and say, hey, go to this website or go here, like directing somebody verbally to go somewhere. This one you can actually like click on something. You're going to start seeing that a lot.
1: Yeah, I'm just curious like with the audience. So everybody who's listening, the role that social media plays in your life right now, do you think it's more, less, or the same as it was, say, a year ago? Let's go like 1 year. Let's look back 1 year. Would you say that social media has become more important to you, less important to you, or is it about the same as it was a year ago? I'm reading more about with AI, like people are engaging with social media less.
4: Yeah, I think they're just fatigued.
1: And then the bots thing is a real big turnoff. And so there's all these things that people are, you know, they have a more negative view on social media. Does it mean less to you today, more to you today, or about the same as it did a year ago? For me, I mean, it's way less.
2: Is your son a junior or a senior in high school?
1: Junior.
2: Do they care about stuff like that?
1: I mean, he sees stuff on there and they share stuff, but they're not like, they're not out there recording their own content.
2: Oh, okay.
1: And doing things like that. It's more of just like what people are sharing, what their friends are sharing, funny things.
3: Everyone's going to say less, but then if they look at their phone like usage, it's going to be the same.
5: Well, I think there were some data recently that showed that I think we did have a dip in usage for the first time ever.
1: Yeah.
5: Where it was like going up, and it's kind of plateaued or gone down a little bit. And I think this is going to be huge for, like we said, live events, live theater, live comedy, live concerts, because you could see a shark playing, you know, the banjo on the phone all day, but once you see it for the 500th time, you're like, all right, cool, just give me something real.
1: Yeah. 877-44 Woody, send us what you think on that text over to 22987. We'll be right back.
0: Anesthesiologist. The Woody Show. We'll be right back.

0: found myself recently telling myself in my head, God, you're really happy. Like, I'm just really happy, Liam.
1: Oh, babe.
0: So I'm stoked that I'm happy. I'm stoked of how my life is going. So, yeah, overall, for sure, there's elements in my life that are complete shame. But,
2: The Woody Show.
3: Relate, babe. I feel you, Greg.
0: Yeah.
3: All right, want to hear this drunk guy singing us?
1: More than anything.
3: All right. After hours voicemail. After the show, you can always leave us a message, 877-44-WOODY.
4: Hey, this is Kurt again with a C, though. After dinner, ice cream, ground take me home. After dinner, hey, ice cream.
5: Hello, kitty.
4: Hey, you want to say anything on the radio station right now?
1: What?
3: He's hammered. Now he's asking his wife or girlfriend. Hey, you want to say anything on the radio station?
1: What?
6: I got him on the line right now.
3: She's like, what?
7: You're calling the radio?
4: No, I'm on the Woody's channel. What else should I be? Come. As you are.
3: She's waiting for him to pass out.
4: How are you?
1: I like his cover.
4: Female awards. Hello, Keith out. Talk to you. Bye.
8: Killed it.
3: All right. Yeah.
1: Oh, my God. I hope she has to get him upstairs.
0: Yeah.
9: Well, I'm hoping that's drunk dad or granddad as opposed to husband. Cause that would
1: right. Sound. Some sort of caretaker.
0: Yeah. Kind of embarrassing. Yeah.
3: How about this guy? This guy had to get... He had a raccoon attack.
1: Oh, no. Oh,
8: damn.
3: Yeah.
10: Calling from Woody's home area. So, this is about the rabies thing. I was attacked by a raccoon. Long story short, he did not bite me, but he scratched my leg open. And I had to get a bunch of rabies shots. And I got the bill in the mail because my workers' comp didn't want to pay for it, I guess, apparently. So, in total, it was $33,000.
3: What?
1: Damn.
10: That was for an ER visit as well, but they did eventually pay for it. So,

0: What, man?
1: The way they inflate those costs.
2: I mean,
1: is
2: did
1: crazy.
2: He break bones or something?
0: Yeah, I know a lot of people when you get those bills, if you had to go to the emergency room, but if you have the coverage, I skip all the other crap and I just look across there and I try to skim and try to find you owe.
3: Yeah. Uh-huh. Portion you owe.
1: Or yeah, if yeah. it says this is not a bill, throw it away. Yeah. I don't want
3: to
1: see
3: then
1: it.
3: Don't show yeah, it yeah. to me.
0: If it's just the summary that
1: yeah,
0: they send you,
1: don't care.
0: Those go right in the trash. I don't even read those. I just break it down to the part where I owe.
1: Yes.
0: That's that's what I want to see. They can charge whatever they want because they know that these insurance companies are just going to pay it.
1: Yeah.
0: And then the insurance company then turns around and just screws you.
1: Yes.
2: Wow.
0: Although.
1: What a great system.
0: Although we're pretty close to where. You know, the deductible is so high. You're going to have to be in there for open heart surgery or be in a coma for the insurance to ever
1: to
0: do
1: kick
0: you any,
1: in.
0: Yeah, to do you any benefit.
1: Yes.
3: That's the story of every year, basically.
0: Yeah. I think well, it's open enrollment
3: like
0: time here soon.
3: $7,000 or something like that.
0: Now, the one thing that I think has been the best thing ever is that pet insurance through the company.
1: Yeah, I have that too.
0: Yeah. Like, the dog has only had regular routine stuff until she crushed her knee and had to have that surgery.
2: Mm-hmm. Yeah.
0: And I think total out of pocket was like $500.
3: Wow.
1: As opposed to
0: for everything.
1: Thousands.
0: Well, because it was for the surgery itself, but then it was for the follow-up stuff.
1: Mm-hmm.
0: And so we got billed separately for that. We submitted both and total out of pocket for all that, where the surgery was, let's call it $8,000. We rounded up.
3: Mm-hmm.
0: And then the other stuff was $1,000. Mm-hmm. So $9,000, we were on the hook for $500.
2: Yeah.
0: Awesome. And that's through our dumpy company coverage.
3: Terrible insurance.
0: Not even what, you know, Menace has with his healthy paws and
2: healthy
0: stuff.
2: Healthy paws is great. And they give you your money back like right away.
0: Now, Menace, let me ask you a question on the healthy paws thing, because you've had to submit, and this is all separate of the company. It's not through like the insurance that we have.
2: Mm-hmm.
0: So when you do it separately and then you had a claim.
2: Yeah.
0: Did they raise the premium on you? Because you've
2: not
0: had claims?
2: Not because of the claims, but by the age of the dog.
0: Oh,
2: so
0: because,
2: it is progressively. I won't even try to say that.
0: Yep. All right.
2: As they get older, the price does increase each month.
0: Okay. Yeah, because a buddy of mine, he had the insurance, never made a claim. And then once he made the claim, the insurance just skyrocketed.
2: Yeah. Oh, no. Yeah, like now that they're older, you know, 12 and 11, it's insane the amount that I pay every month, but it does cover a lot, and the vet bills are like way more than what I'm paying a month, so it's worth it.
0: Yeah,
2: so it's fine.
0: 877-44-WOODY. Send us a text over to 22987. We'll be right back.
4: Your mom's box.
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0: 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Four States, what's up?
1: Yeah.
0: Thank you for being here and checking out the show. 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
5: I heard a knock upon my door the other day. 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

0: This band is getting set for their first ever tour of Australia, From Ashes to New on Hard Drive XL, where the honor group of the night is Waitresses. Please tip them well. Do not be a Mr. Pink.
1: It's

0: Hard Drive XL music from 3 Days Grace, who will kick off another leg of their Alienation tour in October. I'm Lou Brutus. Chris Motionless of Motionless in White is back with me tonight as featured artist. That band extra excited to be part of the Slipknot Sickest Stadium Tour next summer. I will also be speaking to Gavin Rossdale of Bush. We are also going to hear from Robert and Dean DeLeo of Stone Temple Pilots via the Hard Drive Archive on this, the anniversary of the release of their album Core. We are also going to be celebrating the anniversary of the release of Dirt from Alice in Chains. I have a rant on non-music fans. Poetry Corner will get you set for October. It came from the web, looks back at retro gaming and screen time, salutes the birthday of Ian McShane.
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12: Fairly hot through midweek and then a cool down and some rain for the end of the week. Generally cloudy skies around tonight, low 72. Partly sunny weather, south breezes, a little humid Wednesday, rather hot, highs around 90. Rain showers overnight Wednesday into Thursday, maybe a few thunderstorms. Thursday's high gets back up to 79. I'm meteorologist Mark Thibodeau.
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0: The funeral portrait as you do your night hard drive XL style. Robert and Dean of Stone Temple Pilots joining me in just a moment via the hard drive archive as we mark the anniversary tonight of their landmark album Core. I'm Lou Brutus, and last night, because of all of the Slipknot Sickest Stadium summer tour news, I did not really get to talk much about the VMAs, which were on Sunday night. Personally, I didn't want to watch it, but I did it so you don't have to. And please believe me when I tell you, you didn't miss much. There was an award given to the surviving members of Nirvana. That was a nice moment. Other than that, Madonna should sue whoever did all that plastic work on her face, although I was impressed the way she shot lasers out of her ass. That's literal, by the way. It was quite impressive.
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0: in this, you know, snowy winter. Kind of,
1: yeah,
0: and it really formed you, you know. And growing up there was a huge impact of making me who I am today. And then when you started getting the music, where were you going for shows? Who were you going to see? What were the venues that you remember?
1: Oh, man, we saw, you know, all kinds of, I mean, Fastlane, Ramones. Play there with 80 Club Xanadu, right?
0: Yeah.
1: Stone Pony. We were playing bars and cutting our teeth. We'd do four sets a night. I would go to school and then I'd come home and I was a janitor at my school. So I'd go back at 3 and work from 3 to 7. We'd go gig from 10 to 2. So that's kind of was

0: Stone Temple Pilots' core album dropped on this day in 1992. Here are Robert and Dean DeLeo of the group from the Hard Drive Archive talking about cutting their teeth on music growing up in New Jersey.
1: Those were some of my best days, man. You know, for Robert and I, growing up in South Jersey, it was just Tom Sawyer, you know, just full of hiking and fishing and just the summers and all that had to offer, and then you kind of really drastically shifted here.

0: Hard Drive XL music from Wage War, who dropped their new album Landfall 1 week from Friday. Stone Temple Pilots before that from their Core album released on this day, 1992, the very same day we got Dirt from Alice in Chains, another album we will be saluting later. Great hearing Robert and Dean DeLeo tonight from Out of the Hard Drive Archive. One of the fun things about speaking to them is we grew up near one another in central New Jersey on the Jersey Shore, and we saw many of the very same concerts as kids, including stuff at the Capitol Theater in Passaic, Convention Hall and the Stone Pony in Asbury Park. I might be old, but I've seen all of the good bands, some of whom I've seen with other good bands.
1: Critics say rock is dead. 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

That is Metallica, who begin their run at the Sphere in Vegas on Thursday night. Got a rant all about non-music fans in just a moment after this former Screamer of the Week from Ninth Key. 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

0: the XL. Something's crawled under his skin and it's time to get it out. Gross, dude. 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
1: I feel bad for people who do not get excited about music. For example, I have recently seen In This Moment, Hollywood Undead, Limp Bizkit, Hailstorm, I Prevail, and a ton of others. I felt like a kid on Christmas. It's always that way when I get to see a favorite band. Even after thousands of live performances, I still get butterflies when the lights go down. How do people go through life without that? Those poor, dumb bastards. Of course, to each their own, plenty of people revel in things I have no interest in, like competitive stone skipping, cheese rolling, or those talk shows where everybody screams at one another about politics. Viva la différence.
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19: Fairly hot through midweek and then a cool down and some rain for the end of the week. Generally cloudy skies around tonight, low 72. Partly sunny weather, south breezes, a little humid Wednesday, rather hot, highs around 90. Rain showers overnight Wednesday into Thursday, maybe a few thunderstorms. Thursday's high gets back up to 79. I'm meteorologist Mark Thibodeau.
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0: Hard Drive XL with the current Screamer of the Week, Dirty Honey, Lights Out. I'm Lou Brutus. There is all manner of great concert news these days. Metallica begins their run at Sphere in Vegas on Thursday, hot on the heels of the announcement for further M72 dates in the U.S. next summer. Meanwhile, Slipknot has announced their sickest summer stadium tour. Plus, we are now entering the best time of the year for sports. Major League Baseball postseason is underway. NFL is getting going. We are also getting some crazy college games, including two amazing upsets over the weekend. Iowa beating Michigan in Ann Arbor and Wisconsin upsetting Penn State. Oh, and Oregon upsetting USC. There's some other great games this week. The NHL kicks off. It's a good time of year.
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1: Screen Time salutes birthday boy Ian McShane in just a moment. You would not want to be looking that way at me. 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
1: The actor best known as Al Swearengen, the great Ian McShane, celebrating his 84th birthday tonight. We are saluting him tonight in Screen Time. His career goes back a full 60 years, and one of his earliest really great roles is from 1969's The Battle of Britain. This had an all-star cast of English actors saluting the summer of 1940 when the Royal Air Force battled the Luftwaffe in the Battle of Britain. Michael Caine, Sir Laurence Olivier, Christopher Plummer, Robert Shaw, Ian McShane, and a ton more. An amazing film that features the greatest warplanes you will ever see. From 1969, The Battle of Britain. They used audio from that in Pink Floyd's The Wall. I just remembered that in my cluttered attic-like brain.
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1: Chris Motionless of Motionless in White joins me in just a moment as featured artist on Hard Drive XL, where the honor group of the night is waitresses. I especially like the ones who call me hun.

0: Chris Motionless of Motionless in White is back tonight as my featured artist. Chris, Rest in Peace is a very emotional song that I think is relatable in this day and age.
1: Definitely. I think that the song comes from an accumulated sense of personal experience where, like, you're kind of taking in this feeling that you've experienced through many relationships of your life and wanting to hone in onto what that was. The song is not so much about like a singular experience happening right now in my life. It was more of like, I want to capture, go deeper than just this is a relationship song. I wanted to talk about a specific experience within a relationship that so many people have. And it doesn't even have to be romantic. It could be your best friend, a family member, and really talk about that, those moments of hurt and pain and distance after something is so disruptive within that relationship. And that is definitely something that people are dealing with a lot. It's a common narrative throughout the history of relationships, but I feel like maybe the internet paints a picture that things are worse than they are. I don't know, but I do feel like people clung to the song because they either see the positive message and felt that it resembled their relationship and the closeness that they have to theirs, or they felt the pain of the loss of maybe what once was or what could have been. It's all this big shared thing that we all have felt in our lives. And I think that's the power and the magic of the song, is that that's one that I do like, that people can hear entirely as an individual and assign their own meaning to it. And it doesn't have to be where it came from in here. If you hear it your way and it makes sense to you, that's why I think the song has magic to it.

0: Hard Drive XL with Black Sabbath as we look forward to the return of Ozfest next summer, one-off events in both the UK and the USA. Motionless in White before that featuring Skylar Grey, Rest in Peace. Thank you to Chris Motionless for joining me every night this week as featured artist. The band will be doing some of the dates next summer on Slipknot's Sickest Summer Stadium Tour. It is also going to feature all manner of groups like Bring Me the Horizon, Lamb of God, Acid Bath, and a bunch more. The first show with a different lineup is going to be in England, July 3rd. It gets going in the States, Washington, D.C., July 16, running through Phoenix, Arizona, August 18.
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5: Fairly hot through midweek and then a cool down and some rain for the end of the week. Generally cloudy skies around tonight, low 72. Partly sunny weather, south breezes, a little humid Wednesday, rather hot, highs around 90. Rain showers overnight Wednesday into Thursday, maybe a few thunderstorms. Thursday's high gets back up to 79. I'm meteorologist Mark Thibodeau.
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0: Papa Roach for this Tuesday edition of Hard Drive XL. Gavin Rossdale of Bush joining me later tonight as special guest. I'm Lou Brutus. 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
1: 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I'm Lou Brutus. 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
1: Screen Time continues our birthday salute to Ian McShane in just a moment. We'll also hit more of the information for the upcoming Slipknot Sickest Stadium Tour. 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
1: Most folks know actor and birthday boy Ian McShane from Deadwood, where he crafted one of the great villains in screen history, Al Swearengen. But his career goes back 60 years. Dramas, war films, and of course, the great comedy from 2003, Agent Cody Banks. Now hear me out on this. This is a classic starring Frankie Muniz as a teenage CIA agent who goes undercover at a prep school to get close to a scientist whose nanotechnology is being turned into a weapon by the villainous Dr. Brinkman. Brinkman is, of course, played by Ian McShane, Al Swearengen, and he is a hoot in this film. From 2003, Agent Cody Banks.
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18: Some locally heavy rainfall possible at midweek here in the four-state area, especially Wednesday night, Thursday. Cloudy into sunrise, low 74. Partly sunny Wednesday, a high of 88. And then Wednesday night, Thursday, rounds of rain and thunder. Might be some heavy rain. Thursday's high 78. I'm meteorologist Mark Thibodeau.
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0: Hard Drive XL music from Nevertell, preceded In the Rock by Slipknot, Psychosocial, looking forward to their stadium tour of the United States next year. Bring Me the Horizon will be opening all of those shows. The rest of the bands, you have got to read the fine print for very closely. There is a quickly rotating list of different groups, not to be mistaken with the entirely different list of bands who are going to be playing with Slipknot overseas, including Marilyn Manson in both the UK and in South America.
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Poetry Corner will get you primed and ready for the kickoff of October and the spooky season in just a moment. Right after that, Bush joining me as special guest to get us there. 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
3: We're 2 days away from October, the real kickoff for Halloween season. Of course, you could have begun already, because you don't need much of a reason. 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I'm always amused by the artists I spin who are tailor-made for Halloween. Manson, Zombie, Kiss, In This Moment, and others I know that you've seen. So whether you've already started your early Halloween celebration, or if you're waiting till Thursday, I'll give you a soundtrack right here on this station.
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3: 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Please tip them well. Do not be like Mr. Pink.

0: Bush returned to the United States this week after some Australian shows with Shinedown. Gavin Rossdale, of course, very much relates to we here in America.
1: When I came to America and the people that I met had really similar fucked up childhoods. They had like just weird broken childhoods in different ways, but the fabric of society, the kids I came across, specifically in America at first, had been through similar things. So I'm not meant to be the most accomplished writer. I just meant to write with an honesty so that some words and some phrases got to people. That's it. I'd never said I was Mark Twain. I never said I was going to be some literary super wonder. It was, I just had these thoughts as a kid trying to work it out. And I think a lot of people who were kids who were trying to work it out had no other way to connect. They just needed someone to put words and songs and go, that's me. That's me. They're not going to read Nietzsche. And be, oh, that's what he, I understand what he's saying about that now.

0: Hard Drive XL music from a band who I think they've been neglecting us in the United States a little bit the last couple of years. Korn. We have not gotten a lot of Korn shows, but places like South America and Europe have. As a matter of fact, Korn is getting even more beginning Sunday, October 18. Their tour with Architects and Youth Code begins in Stuttgart, Germany. I would love to see how the Germans react to Korn. I have attended concerts in Germany, and those crowds get very, very intense. And I've never even been to Rockin' Ring yet. I've been invited by a couple of bands to travel over there. Haven't been able to work it out for my schedule. Maybe next summer.
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12: Some locally heavy rainfall possible at midweek here in the four-state area, especially Wednesday night, Thursday. Cloudy into sunrise, low 74. Partly sunny Wednesday, a high of 88. And then Wednesday night, Thursday, rounds of rain and thunder. Might be some heavy rain. Thursday's high 78. I'm meteorologist Mark Thibodeau.
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0: Marilyn Manson on Hard Drive XL. There is a little bit of confusion around Marilyn and next summer's Sickest Stadium Tour from Slipknot. Manson is not doing the North American dates. He is playing the first one, which is actually going to be in England on July 3rd. Then after North America is done, Manson rejoins the tour that will play South America. Hopefully that clears it up. And that'll do it for the show tonight. Until tomorrow, when my guests include Motionless in White, Dirty Honey, and Alice in Chains via the Hard Drive Archive, I'm Lou Brutus, leaving you with the words of writer Dr. Hunter S. Thompson. If I'd written all the truth I knew for the past 10 years, about 600 people, including me, would be rotting in prison cells from Rio to Seattle today.
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Big Dog 97.9, Red Hot Chili Peppers. Good morning. I'm Joey Morgan, the Night Shift Ninja. This is the Night Shift. Got a lot of things to cover tonight. This hour, we'll talk about the masculine eyelash trim. Also, the 40-pound salmon bear. You're not going to believe that. A perfect circle in 3 minutes right now. 3 days grace. 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
5: Some locally heavy rainfall possible at midweek here in the four-state area, especially Wednesday night, Thursday. Cloudy into sunrise, low 74. Partly sunny Wednesday, a high of 88. And then Wednesday night, Thursday, rounds of rain and thunder. Might be some heavy rain. Thursday's high, 78. I'm meteorologist Mark Thibodeau.
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0: Everything rocks. Big Dog 97.9 Wage War. So there's a new viral grooming trend where young guys are actually taking scissors and trimming off their eyelashes to look more rugged and masculine. Fellas, put those shears down, man. You don't look like Clint Eastwood in a Western, okay? You look like a terrified naked mole rat that got too close to a propane grill. Just step away from the scissors, man. Just step away. Alice in Chains requested Pink Floyd and BLS. Big Dog 97.9.
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Big Dog 97.9, what a kick-ass song, right? Oh my gosh, man, that's Black Label Society with Name in Blood. So, Fat Bear Week in Alaska is kicking off, where brown bears spend 24 hours a day slamming 40 pounds of fresh salmon straight down the hatch to build more blubber. That's what they're doing. So, that is the absolute dream life, if you think about it, right? Just sitting in a cold creek, eating pure protein until you look like a water heater, man. Yeah. And society applauds you for it. It's a win-win. Here's Godsmack, Big Dog 97.9.

Anything Rocks, Big Dog 97.9. That is Green Day. I'm Joey Morgan, the Night Shift Ninja. This is the Night Shift. This hour, we're going to talk about the over there in Romania, they built a 3-mile dining table. Why? Why would you do that? Well, I'll tell you why this hour. Stolen Mozart statues as well. That's all in the news. Avatar in 3 minutes right now. Rob Zombie, Big Dog 97.9.

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8: Some locally heavy rainfall possible at midweek here in the four-state area, especially Wednesday night, Thursday. Cloudy into sunrise, low 74. Partly sunny Wednesday, a high of 88. And then Wednesday night, Thursday, rounds of rain and thunder. Might be some heavy rain. Thursday's high, 78. I'm meteorologist Mark Thibodeau.
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1: 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Big Dog 97.9 from Ashes to News. So Romania just built a single dining table that stretches over 3 miles. Can you imagine sitting down at that thing? Hey, buddy, pass the salt. 3 business days later, a condiment shaker finally arrives on an electric scooter, man. That's not a family dinner, guys. That's an Olympic marathon with dinner rolls. Just putting it out there. Saving Abel, we'll do some cracker and request a warning. Big Dog 97.9.
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Everything that rocks, Big Dog 97.9. That is the warning. So over 200 gold statues of Wolfgang Amadeus Mozart were stolen straight out of Austria. 200, guys. Somewhere out there, some pawn shop owners looking at a guy in a stained hoodie trying to unload 60 classical music composers for scrap cash. Yeah, man, Mozart's my cousin. Just give me 70 bucks and a lighter. Come on, people. Stop being ignorant. Here's STP, Big Dog 97.9.

Everything Rocks, Big Dog 97.9. That is Eve 6. I'm Joey Morgan, the Night Shift Ninja. This is the Night Shift. This hour, we're going to talk about the stolen silver coin traffic stop. Also, Spider-Man's movie gas evacuation. It's stinky. We'll talk about it. I got Turnstile right here, Big Dog 97.9.

0: 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And we're going to be announcing those three winners on Monday, October the 5th. So, and you can register every day, just letting you know. 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
5: Some locally heavy rainfall possible at midweek here in the four-state area, especially Wednesday night, Thursday. Cloudy into sunrise, low 74. Partly sunny Wednesday, a high of 88. And then Wednesday night, Thursday, rounds of rain and thunder. Might be some heavy rain. Thursday's high, 78. I'm meteorologist Mark Thibodeau.
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0: Dr. Thunder Rocks, Big Dog 97.9. That is in this moment. So cops in Norway pulled over an old conversion van driving like a pinball machine and found hundreds of heavy American Eagle silver coins rolling around in the floorboards. You know, if you're hauling that kind of pirate treasure in the back of your rig, why are you doing 85 and drifting on the shoulder, man? Use the cruise control. Act like an adult and get the loot home, man. I mean, you went through all the work. Why would you act like you're Mario Andretti or something? Come on. Incubus requested Metallica. Van Halen requested Nickelback. Big Dog 97.9.
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Everything rocks. Big Dog 97.9, the latest from Nickelback. So a packed movie theater in South America, well, they had to be completely evacuated during a superhero screening because of a mystery toxic stench that cleared about 300 people into the street. We all know what happened, right? One guy with a double chili cheese dog and a large carbonated beverage committed a silent war crime in a row J, okay? That's what happened. And he wouldn't own up to it. What would you? Nobody would. Red Hot Chili Peppers, Big Dog 97.9.

Everything that rocks, Big Dog 97.9 with Pearl Jam. I'm Joey Morgan, the Night Shift Ninja. This is the Night Shift. I have another installment of my Smart Home Rebellion. We'll talk about that this hour. Also, Autumn Kings in 3 minutes. Here's Stone Sour, Big Dog 97.9.

0: 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Big Dog 97.9, Autumn Kings. Can you believe it, dudes? We are like 2 days away from Taylor Momsen season. You'll know what I mean on October 1st. Well, I mean Rocktober 1st, okay? We're going to be in Taylor Momsen season. I can't wait to share that with you. 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
7: Some locally heavy rainfall possible at midweek here in the four-state area, especially Wednesday night, Thursday. Cloudy into sunrise, low 74. Partly sunny Wednesday, a high of 88. And then Wednesday night, Thursday, rounds of rain and thunder. Might be some heavy rain. Thursday's high 78. I'm meteorologist Mark Thibodeau.
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0: 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I really like that Cage the Elephant song. Brand new stuff from them, Beaches of Tennessee. 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I coughed in my sleep, and the smart hub decides that sounds like a setting fan to hurricane emergency clearance. Seriously, I woke up at 3 in the morning to 90-mile-an-hour wind blowing my blankets across the room like a tropical storm. Going back to a piece of string with a wooden ball on it at the end. Seriously, I'm going to, man. 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

Everything That Rocks, Big Dog 97.9. That's Evanescence. And that's going to do it for the Night Shift. My name is Joey Morgan. I'm the Night Shift Ninja getting out of here. But Chris Purple Haze and Bobby, they are in next, man. Have a fantastic Wednesday. Yeah, Wednesday. Linkin Park, Big Dog 97.9.

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6: Some locally heavy rainfall possible at midweek here in the four-state area, especially Wednesday night, Thursday. Cloudy into sunrise, low 74. Partly sunny Wednesday, a high of 88. And then Wednesday night, Thursday, rounds of rain and thunder. Might be some heavy rain. Thursday's high, 78. I'm meteorologist Mark Thibodeau.
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1: Let's begin. We start with the first laugh. This is Kyle Dunnigan talking about old-timey music.
2: I think of two things when I hear old-timey music. 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Like, not that long ago, there was a guy with his Victrola like, you gotta hear this new tune, it really cooks.
3: Well, there's a spring in my step, the nickel in my pocket, scuba da do.
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5: Their parents were like, turn that racket down. 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Not like you and Mom's violin crap music. Our music's cool as
2: every other song has a nickel in it. I don't know what was going on back in old timey times, but if you had a nickel, you were good to get. Every other song's like, found me a nickel, happy day. I'll never work again, because I have a nickel. Whenever I have a nickel, I'm just like, ugh. What do I do with this heavy trash?
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14: Good morning, I'm Ty Albright. Here's what's going on in the four states. The Racine Train Trestle wins again. A box truck peeled apart yesterday morning after crashing into that low overhead bridge at Highway 86 and Route CC. No injuries reported. It's not the first time, though, that 9-foot, 7-inch clearance has done some damage. Make your plan to be at Neosho's Fall Festival on Saturday. Nearly 300 vendors taking over the square there in downtown, as the weather should be clearing out by then. 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

0: 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How about some news quickies?
1: All right, what's going on in the world, Chris Purple Hayes?
0: Boy who spent 8 hours a day with a laptop on his body got toasted skin.
1: You know, it get hot on your legs if you're just sitting there with one on there.
0: Apparently, he developed a strange rash, rested a laptop on his stomach for as long as 8 hours a day. Probably, I don't know what you're doing.
1: I have an idea. How old is he? You know, when you're about that age.
0: 8 hours a day.
1: He's laying down. He's on his stomach. I have an idea of what he's doing.
0: After test revealed no injuries, the homeschooled boy.
1: Oh, God.
0: Then explained he often used the laptop on his abdomen while it was charging.
1: Yeah.
0: And they it's a new diagnosis called toasted skin syndrome.
1: Yeah, okay.
0: It's caused by repeated low-level heat exposure.
1: It's got to be some radiation involved in there too, right? With the battery and all that sort of stuff, maybe? Like, if you're really laying there for 8 hours with that on your stomach while it's charging, I don't know if that's good either. Toasted skin. A Hannibal.

0: Hannibal Lecter delight. Okay. That's, I'm sure he was doing his schoolwork. Doc scan man's heart, find sewing needle. Interesting. Tell me more.
1: A recent scan of a heart of a 35-year-old man confirmed that that striking needles into your body for non-medical reasons, rarely a good idea. An unnamed man was experiencing blood in his urine, so he thought he should get it checked out.
0: Which, good idea.
1: Blood and urine always get checked out.
0: That's our tip for today. If you're peeing blood, see a doctor.
1: Don't go. It'll be fine.
0: Like most of you will. We know.
1: The reason, it turned out, was the result of a sewing needle jammed into his body. One of which was found during a heart scan. It appears a fluid-filled sac surrounding protects the heart.
0: How the hell did it get there? He's just jabbing needles into himself?
1: That or he rolled over on it? I don't know. They don't say.
0: Oh, okay. Interesting. Oh, that's where that went. Yeah, I remember that one time I was drunk trying to pierce my nipple, and then I lost it. I must have went too far.
1: Okay. Well, also, don't poke needles all the way into you. I don't know. That's a bad idea.
0: Yeah.
1: Woman also says she was paid $120,000 to have a baby for a video game billionaire.
0: Oh, a surrogate?
1: Yeah. A California woman said she was paid $120,000 to serve as a surrogate, then learned the intended father was a Chinese video game billionaire.
0: I guess when you do that, you don't always know. Is there like a...
1: Yeah, most of the time you don't. X-U boy. B-O.
0: He's the video game guy?
1: Yep. Apparently he has already fathered more than 100 children.
0: Oh, my God. He's one of those weirdo creeps, isn't he?
1: I'll give you $120,000 to see another one of me can be around.
0: Spread my seed to the world. He's one of these, like, conqueror-type ideal, you know, that he thinks he needs to get his children out there. What's the point of that? If you were a billionaire, why would you want to have 100 kids? Imagine the child support.
1: Yeah. He's a billionaire.
0: Yeah.
1: He's got it.
0: You won't have it for long. If you've got 100 kids you're paying for.
1: You sign everything.
0: That's what it is.
1: I give you 120 grand. The kid gets
0: this
1: much. She
0: just had it for him. It doesn't say she's raising it, right?
1: Right. It's 120 to... Yeah, that's true.
0: He's have a farm of children?
1: So he has a farm of children.
0: Yeah, that's what it sounds like to me. He has a farm, a child farm.
1: Yeah. Judy says she was troubled by not knowing who the baby was for, questioned why one person wanted so many children. But, of course, it was too late.
0: 120 grand, that's the going rate to have to be a surrogate?
1: I think that might be high.
0: Ladies, would you have just anybody's baby, you don't know whose it is, for 120 grand today? You know, you don't get to know who the father is. You have to give up the child once it's there. 120 grand, pretty good deal. Honey, I've got a way for us to make some extra money.
1: That seems crazy. I don't know.
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1: Keep it up. Rock the house. 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
0: Now, earlier, Bobby asked me how I felt about something, and I think, and I told him, we should ask you. So Bobby needs your help on this situation to see how he should feel. From ashes to new,
1: yeah.
0: Or see if how he feels is correct, I guess is more the answer.
1: Mm-hmm.
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1: Earlier this morning, Bobby comes in. First thing, he goes, hey, tell me if I'm right or wrong or how I should, if this is right or wrong. And I know how I stand on it, which I'll explain here in a minute, but I'll let him tell the story. And he needs, we'd love everybody chiming in at 417-659-9797. Text in, right or wrong.
2: Yep. Yeah, fair or foul on this, and I got to know because I'm telling you I've lost sleep over this, the matter of time. Yesterday, after we got off the air, we were in some meetings yesterday around lunchtime.
1: Uh-huh.
2: My wife tells me before that she was going to have lunch, like, provided at work, but that didn't all pan out. She's like, hey, I'm going to get lunch. I have to have something delivered to me. I don't have time to go get it. Whatever. Cool. I don't care. Then I receive another text while in the meeting that says, do you care if I use your Jersey Mike's points? Okay.
1: Okay. She's asking permission.
2: She is asking permission.
1: Good.
2: While in the meeting, though, I did not check my phone. It's not a big group of people. It's obvious when you're just looking at your phone. So I didn't go to the phone. I continue to feel my phone buzz. When I get out of the meeting, she did not await approval. I also receive a message. Your Jersey Mike's order
1: Jersey Mike's.
2: Is put in. Delivery will be this time. She cashed them in, Chris.
1: So she used your points without permission. She did ask. But
2: she didn't wait for the okay.
1: Should have waited for the okay.
2: That's like saying, should we launch the nuke? And nobody said anything, so you just do it. It's not. She didn't wait for permission. I think that is terribly ugly of her. I think that is awful of someone. I accumulated those sandwich points fair and square.
1: Okay, I have to ask, because I am on board with you that she should have waited for prior approval because it is your points.
2: Yeah.
1: Now, I do have to ask a question.
2: Yeah.
1: Do you guys use the same account? Like, is it the same? Is it like, so if she goes and buys and points get used and you go and points get, do they go to the same account?
2: Yeah. Yes, we do.
1: So, but some of those are her points.
2: Yeah,
1: potentially.
2: But she asked.
1: Right.
2: Therefore, she knew
1: that it was probably your point.
2: It's a collective thing. It's a joint decision. What we do with our sandwich points.
1: Okay. That's a good argument.
2: I mean, if she bothered to ask, then she must know I have feelings about it. And I do.
1: It's apparent. This is about food.
2: Yeah. Plus, I like that place, right? So
1: now I can't. Now I have to accumulate more points so you can just steal my points.
2: Yeah, exactly. She took it away. I could have had a sandwich delivered yesterday.
1: Maybe that's what
2: I didn't even know we had enough points to have a sandwich delivered. If I'd have known that, I would already used them probably.
1: Yeah. So
2: is my wife in the wrong? I just need to know, am I right or wrong?
1: Who's in the right? Who's in the wrong? Text in 417-659-9797. Very curious here. I think I'm leaning to wrong on her part.
2: Thank you.
1: But you guys use the same account, so part of me is
2: she asked, though. She knew.
1: That's where you're making a good argument, but I don't know. I'm still, if she logged into your account to use your points that only you get.
2: I mean, it is under my phone number, I think. I feel violated. Pretty sure it is.
1: That sub has been taken away from Bobby.
2: Think about all the work I'll have to do to accumulate those points again.
1: That's true. Good point. Text in. Wrong or right? 417-659-9797.
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9: Clouds are here. Maybe a sprinkle of rain today. Otherwise, I think we're dry through the morning with that sprinkle threat into the afternoon. The sun may try to get through, but probably won't. A south breeze, 85. Tonight, a few showers, thunderstorms start rolling in, upper 60s. Scattered showers, a few thunderstorms tomorrow. I'm meteorologist Ray Stidjik.
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1: 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Wake up!
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0: 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It's cold. 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
1: How about some knowledge nuggets?
2: Make me smarter, Chris Purple Haze.
1: It's illegal to fraudulently present yourself as a member of the clergy in Alabama. If you do, the max penalty is $500 and 1 year in county jail.
2: What about on Halloween?
1: I don't know. I would ask.
2: It sounds like you better. A year in county jail is a long time just for a Halloween costume, yeah. You know? Okay, that's don't pretend to be a priest in Alabama. Yep. Got it.
1: Netflix has been around longer than Google.
2: Wow.
1: Netflix was founded in 1997, Google in 1998.
2: No way. I had no idea. That's pretty wild. Two of the world's superpowers right there.
1: Yeah,
2: it is.
1: When Montenegro became independent, it stopped using the old .yu domain name from Yugoslavia.
2: Oh.
1: So its domains went from .yu to me.
2: Montenegro.
1: M-E.
2: Huh. Dot me.
1: From you to me.
2: That's pretty funny.
1: You to me. The average car spends 95% of its life parked.
2: Sure. Yeah. Has to. Or else it doesn't last very long at all.
1: Yeah. And Jeff Bezos' biological father was a unicycle rider for the Wrigley Brothers Circus.
2: What? Wow.
1: He divorced Jeff's mother when Jeff was only 1 year old, and he gave up custody of him.
2: Oh, really? Oh, so he's not getting any of that money right now?
1: No.
2: He's still unicycling if he's alive?
1: Yeah. He's not getting a dime.
2: My boy is the most powerful guy in the world.
3: Yeah, right. You're a unicycler. You wouldn't be working here if that was your son.
1: Yeah. There's your knowledge nuggets.
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4: Good morning, I'm Ty Albright. Here's what's going on in the four states. No obvious clues. McDonald County Sheriff Rob Evanson giving an update into the case of the missing husband and wife from Anderson. Leo and Catherine Lindeman, who now haven't been heard from in about 2 weeks, as detectives searched their homes while volunteers and cadaver dogs looked around their rugged rural property northeast of Pineville. The vehicle still at home. Authorities still checking nearby cameras, continuing to follow leads. It was the worst animal hoarding situation she's seen in over 40 years. A worker at the Humane Society of Missouri recounting the scene after more than 100 animals were rescued from a property in Lawrence County this week. Investigators say they were living among mountains of trash, overgrown vegetation, and dilapidated vehicles. It was actually the third time authorities had been called to that scene for animal welfare concerns. 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
1: It's the Chris Purple Haze at Bobby's show. We're trying to hook you up with some money this morning. 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
1: Macy is ready to win the money today, the $1,000. 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
3: Just a couple.
2: Yes, sir.
4: All right. Well, best of luck to you. She has a very finite plan with this money.
3: I already know.
4: Love it. She's a planner. Here are your rules.
3: 10 questions in 60 seconds. If you answer all 10 correctly in 60 seconds, we'll give you $1,000 for the sandwich of the Dr. Pepper. And also, as you're playing along and you're not sure about a question, you can say pass. We'll come back to it if there's enough time. And whatever the first answer is that you give us, that is the official answer that we do have to take.
4: All right, Macy, are you ready?
2: Yes.
0: Your $1,000 minute starts in 3, 2, 1.
4: Which is longer, 3 feet or 1.5 yards?
2: 1.5 yards.
4: What kind of animal is known for its hump and ability to survive without water for long periods?
2: Camel.
4: The Golden State is the nickname for which state? California, Nevada, or Arizona?
2: California.
4: What does a Richter scale measure?
2: Earthquakes.
4: What is the main ingredient in a traditional French quiche?
2: Eggs.
4: A jacket costs $80. If it's on sale for 25% off, how much does it cost?
2: 60.
4: Sapphire is the birthstone for which month? Muhammad Ali changed his name after converting to Islam. What was his original name?
2: Play.
3: Buzzer got it.
4: Okay.
3: Good news is, did not get any wrong.
4: You did not.
2: Wow!
3: Well, you did pass.
2: I did pass on the sapphire one.
3: Yeah.
4: Ooh.
3: Sapphire is the birthstone of which month? It is September.
2: September.
3: Mm-hmm. This month we're in.
4: Yeah.
2: Oh, darn.
4: I mean, I wouldn't. That would have been a guess for me as well. Macy, really good run this morning. No $1,000, no Diablo sandwich. Not from us anyway. You can still go get one maybe. But we still have a cool prize coming your way.
3: Going to hook you up with a Big Dog 97.9 Bite Me Koozie.
2: Okay, sweet. I'll take it.
4: Hang tight for us, everyone else. 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
3: Clouds are here, maybe a sprinkle of rain today. Otherwise, I think we're dry through the morning with that sprinkle threat into the afternoon. The sun may try to get through, but probably won't. A south breeze, 85. Tonight, a few showers, thunderstorms start rolling in, upper 60s. Scattered showers, a few thunderstorms tomorrow. I'm meteorologist Ray Stidjik.
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0: Well, this might be a first on why this man was speeding. 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
2: What a dumbass.
3: Dumbass.
2: What the hell's your problem, you dumbass?
4: What a dumbass.
5: Great moment there, dumbass.
6: There's no good excuse for speeding recklessly. But some are better than others.
7: Okay.
6: A motorcyclist in Virginia was pulled over for speeding last month. And he was going very, very fast.
7: Mm-hmm. Yeah.
6: For the speed limit. He was going a 72 and a 25.
7: Ooh. In a 25.
6: Yeah. 72 and a 25.
7: They'll get you every time.
6: The local PD just released body cam footage of the traffic stop. It includes the man saying, "I was moving a little too quick, wasn't I?"
7: Well, most of the time when you get pulled over and you're going that fast, you kind of know.
6: The cop said, "Yeah, way too quick."
7: Yeah.
6: Matter of fact, here's, I believe, part of the conversation.
7: Okay.
8: I was moving a little quick, wasn't I?
9: Yeah, way too quick.
8: I was trying to hit the McDonald's breakfast. I know, I was making it.
9: Coming from right here, it's like 2 minutes.
8: I know.
9: Let me see driver's license.
8: I got you. I was rushing. I woke up late.
9: Wow, I can see you were rushing. 72, it's way too fast.
7: He was not like, the cop was not having it.
6: No. Again, I was trying to hit the McDonald's breakfast because they have a cutoff on time again since stupid COVID. They quit doing all the day breakfast.
7: It's 10:28. I was trying to get in there.
6: He also didn't. I goes, look, I don't even have socks on. I didn't have time to put socks on.
7: Wow. When you're barefooting a motorcycle to McDonald's, you really want a McGriddle. A race against the clock, and you lost.
6: Yeah. The cop said the first thing that's going to fly off that bike is you. 72, someone pulls in front of you, dude, you're done.
7: Probably, yeah.
6: Well, yeah. Not to mention the other drivers, the pedestrians, and everything else, just to get your food fix.
7: A lot of everything else.
6: Yeah. He did get a ticket for reckless driving. Probably also didn't get his McDonald's.
7: Nope. No, that ruined any chance. If he was flying that fast, he was probably cutting it close anyway. After he got pulled over, it's over.
6: Yeah.
7: This is one of the reasons all day breakfast should be a thing everywhere.
6: I agree.
7: Everywhere. It's not that much harder. Come on.
6: Saves people from getting speeding
7: tickets.
6: Let's
7: do it. It'll make the roads safer. People won't be flying around trying to catch that.
6: It makes roads safer.
7: That's right. It does. But also, since there's not all day breakfast there, you can't do 72 in the 25, you dumbass.
1: What a dumbass.
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16: Good morning, I'm Ty Albright, and here's what's going on in the four states. The Racine Train Trestle wins again. A box truck peeled apart yesterday morning after crashing into that low overhead bridge at Highway 86 and Route CC. No injuries reported. It's not the first time, though, that that 9-foot, 7-inch clearance has done some damage. Make your plan to be at Neosho's Fall Festival on Saturday. Nearly 300 vendors taking over the square there in downtown, as the weather should be clearing out by then. A lot of family fun to be had. 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That widening and improvement project from Schifferdecker to Central City Road in its very final stages. 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
1: The Virginia motorcyclist that told police officers who was clocked him at 72 in a 25 mile per hour zone. Mm-hmm. He was trying to beat the breakfast cutoff at McDonald's.
2: Yeah. Yeah.
1: So add, I need to get my McMuffin fix to today's list.
2: Okay.
1: These are the top six things you should never say to a cop after you get pulled over for speeding.
2: Oh, okay.
1: Top six things you should never say to a cop after you get pulled over for speeding.
2: Okay.
1: Number six. You know who pays your salary, right, Officer Buttface?
2: Oh. Buttface.
1: You shouldn't say it. It
2: definitely shouldn't.
1: Number five. Hey, I always wanted to meet a member of the Village People.
2: Where's the construction worker and the Indian?
1: Yeah. Number four, are you Ponch or John?
2: That's good too.
1: Number three, your mustache actually looked better on Freddie Mercury.
2: Okay.
1: Number two, is it a little too early to be dressed up for Halloween? These are the top six things you should never say to a cop after you get pulled over for speeding. Number one, 72. Ah, that's bad, but usually I'm just doing 69 on your mom.
2: Wow, if you really want a ticket, that's the one.
1: Yeah. There's your top six list today.
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1: Hey guys, tomorrow is Rocktober, so you're going to need to be listening up beginning at 8 a.m. tomorrow. We'll have our first double shot for Rocktober.
0: That's right. I guess we can go ahead and tell them the times.
1: Okay.
0: 8, 9, 11, 1, 3, 5.
1: Okay. Pretty standard. We've been doing that for a long time if you've been here. If not, welcome.
0: Everybody gets to pick the second song in the double shot, too, on the app or online.
1: So make sure you have the app downloaded. That'll help you all Rocktober long. 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
0: We'll keep it a secret until tomorrow.
1: Find out
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1: And you'll help pick the second song of each one of those double shots at those times.
0: It might be a big band that's playing in Arkansas.
1: Okay. Good clue there. I think I've got it. Hey, it's your first chance to win that limited edition Rocktober t-shirt, too.
0: Yes.
1: Which is highly coveted every year.
0: And then the big trip.
1: Oh, yeah, we got a big grand prize, too. You're definitely going to want to win.
0: AC/DC, Big Dog, 97.9. 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
1: How about some news quickies?
2: All right, what's going on in the world, Chris Hayes?
1: There's a glitch in EA Sports FC 27. Leads to female players walking out in their underwear.
2: Glitch, or did somebody do this on purpose?
1: It is a glitch, they say, that's sure. been revealed. The newly released EA Sports FC 27, those gamers who were fortunate enough to get their controllers at work, to work as part of the early release, reported that some female players would randomly peer in a bra and knickers on the pitch.
2: Okay.
1: The locker rooms and post-game celebrations.
2: Oh, and all of it. It's just, well...
1: EA says they were made aware of the glitch, and they will resolve in-game updates. So, because everything is...
2: You don't actually own it anymore. That's the crappy part, is you know, used to, if you had like a copy of that one, it could have been worth something.
1: It would have been worth something because you have the glitched version.
2: Now they're going to wipe it out.
1: Now they'll wipe it out and then...
2: Well, there might be a way to like, can you download the version you have right now? And can,
1: I don't know.
2: You're probably smarter than I am.
1: Yeah.
2: That's funny. You know somebody did this on purpose. They're like, watch this. And then the people at EA are like, gosh, dang it, Randy, we told you. What's the matter with you?
1: You're fired. Japanese convenience store chain using Lady Gaga to help recruit part-time employees.
2: Oh, okay.
1: Japanese convenience store chain Family Mart has enlisted Lady Gaga to help recruit part-time workers at stores across their country struggling with staffing shortages. Gaga appears in a black and white commercial wearing futuristic versions of the company's uniform, working behind the counter, handing customers fried chicken and restocking bottled tea.
2: So their gas stations are just like ours, mm-hmm. It sounds like.
1: Family Mart operates more than 16,000 stores in Japan.
2: Oh, wow. It's their Casey's.
1: Company spokesman says about 30% of them are short-staffed.
2: Are they?
1: And they're hoping Lady Gaga can help them.
2: It's interesting. Maybe the Japanese love Lady Gaga. I don't know. There must be something to it.
1: I feel like the Japanese would be big fans of Gaga.
2: There's something that tells me I believe you're right. I hope it works out for them. What a spokesperson.
1: Google AI gets season opening date wrong. Woman cited for illegally snipe hunt.
2: Okay, explain.
1: Alaskan woman ended up with a hunting citation after relying on incorrect information from Google AI overview. Christina is her name. She searched for the opening date of snipe season.
2: Oh, good.
1: And was told it began September 1st. So she hunted three birds on September the 5th.
2: Uh-huh.
1: The season doesn't open until October 8th.
2: Okay, we're talking about the real one. Not the snipe hunting thing that we do around here.
1: Yeah.
2: Okay.
1: Weaver right. immediately called wildlife troopers and reported herself.
2: She did. She tattled on herself?
1: Yeah. I did a bad thing.
2: I killed three birds I should have. What did they say? Did she get arrested? Don't taken know. Downtown?
1: I don't think so. Probably.
2: Beaten with a something? All right. That seems okay. So Google got a date wrong on the hunting season.
1: And this is never good. If you're getting things delivered to your house, a delivery driver urinates all over man's belongings after dropping off package.
2: What did this guy do? Why did the delivery driver flip out?
1: One, it feels like this is something that would happen in New York. New York City apartment resident says an Amazon delivery driver was caught on Ring camera urinating throughout the lobby in his Greenwich Village building.
2: Uh-huh.
1: The tenant, identified only as Donnie, said he buzzed the driver inside on August 26th and later checked the video after discovering the mess.
2: Yeah.
1: Amazon has offered a $50 gift card to him, but he turned it down. He said the response did not match what happened.
2: Yeah. $50 does not. It may not. Like, hey, I ordered a $40 thing and now it's soaked in urine. A $50 gift card isn't going to do it for me.
1: Yeah.
2: I don't know what. I don't really care what the price of the thing. I just had to clean up your guy's pee.
1: Yeah. And it sounds like he not only peed all over there, he peed all over the lobby.
2: The lobby, the whole, every, yeah, lots of pee. It makes it sounds like a lots of pee.
1: I think he probably got turned down to live there. Or something.
2: there has to be some sort of reason, yeah, to fire hose the lobby.
1: Yeah. Why would you do that?
2: Dude, it's New York City. It smells like pee there everywhere.
1: Yeah.
2: I assume it happens a lot.
1: There's some news quickies.
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8: Clouds are here, maybe a sprinkle of rain today. Otherwise, I think we're dry through the morning with that sprinkle threat into the afternoon. The sun may try to get through, but probably won't. A south breeze, 85. Tonight, a few showers, thunderstorms start rolling in, upper 60s. Scattered showers, a few thunderstorms tomorrow. I'm meteorologist Ray Stidjik.
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1: Earlier this morning, we talked about your, whether you are, have the right to be upset or not with your wife.
2: I believe I do.
1: And you said I have the right, but you were kind of curious how everybody else felt. We did get some text messages, and once again, I'll let you kind of explain the situation.
2: My wife yesterday, while I was in a meeting, asked me, hey, can I use your, can I use the Jersey Mike's points to get a sub delivered? I, while in the meeting, was too busy to text back. I didn't even see the message until afterwards. And in the meantime, she didn't wait for my response. She just ordered.
1: And took the points.
2: Took the points.
1: Didn't do the money thing. She just took the points.
2: Oh, no. She got it for free or whatever. She, it was all covered. So I say, is that fair or foul? I think that's foul. She didn't even wait for the response. I believe if she's asking, then she knew those are my points.
1: But she took it as, well, he hasn't replied, so that means it's okay.
2: What is that? If I write a letter to the government and said, hey, can I have $1 million? Oh, they never got back to me, so I'll just assume it's okay. No, that's not acceptable. You don't do that.
1: Well, we did get some responses at 417-659-9797. David says, if you're the type of husband that says he would do anything for his wife, then them points fall under everything.
2: Well, David, that's nice, but I don't know that I've ever been the type of husband that said I'd do anything.
1: Jesse says, I think you and your wife had enough money in your account for her to get lunch without using points.
2: You're right, Jesse.
1: She is definitely in the wrong.
2: Oh, see? You're my boy, Jesse. So, or girl. I don't know if it's Jesse girl or Jesse guy.
1: Yeah, I don't
2: either
1: know.
2: Way, you're right. We had enough money for a sandwich. It's not like this is her only option to eat.
1: Right.
2: She had to cash in the points to eat. It wasn't that. You're right. We could have bought a sandwich.
1: So David says you're in the wrong. Jesse says you're in the right.
2: So my wife uses the points before I say yay or nay.
1: What shall you say?
2: You did it. I'm going to bring this back up to you. Ask an important,
1: yes,
2: distinct
1: because my first instinct is to go, how dare she?
2: Right.
1: How dare she?
2: Right.
1: But then I go, hold on a second. I must investigate further.
2: We do share the phone number, right? We always put in. And this is with most of the point systems. I will say with any store or what, if they have one. We use one phone number, whether it's mine or hers.
1: That way it builds up faster.
2: Right. But I'm thinking since she asked, she knew.
1: Those are probably his.
2: At the bare minimum, they are together points.
1: Which is why you ask.
2: Exactly.
1: Hey, is it cool that if I.
2: And she just used them without a response.
1: Yeah.
2: I think it's wrong. I think she's in the wrong. I think she owes me a sub.
1: You might not be wrong. So David on your side, or David against you, I should say, and Jesse against you. I'm kind of on the fence, but I am leaning towards you, in favor of you.
2: I'd like to have the court of public opinion text in 417-659-9797.
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2: Good morning, I'm Cy Albright. Here's what's going on in the four states. No obvious clues. McDonald County Sheriff Rob Evanson giving an update into the case of the missing husband and wife from Anderson. Leo and Catherine Lindemann, who now haven't been heard from in about 2 weeks, as detectives searched their homes while volunteers and cadaver dogs looked around their rugged rural property northeast of Pineville. The vehicle still at home. Authorities still checking nearby cameras, continuing to follow leads. It was the worst animal hoarding situation she's seen in over 40 years. A worker at the Humane Society of Missouri recounting the scene after more than 100 animals were rescued from a property in Lawrence County this week. Investigators say they were living among mountains of trash, overgrown vegetation, and dilapidated vehicles. It was actually the third time authorities had been called to that scene for animal welfare concerns. 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
1: Well, the question is, Bobby's wife in the wrong or the right? Here's the breakdown. She asked about using our communal sandwich points yesterday. Before I responded, she placed the order. She used it. She didn't get approval.
2: Yeah. Now, earlier, David says, no, he's against you because he said that's communal points.
1: Oh, yeah. That was the guy that said if you would do anything for your wife, right?
2: Yeah.
1: Yeah.
2: And
1: yeah.
2: Why do you say it like that?
1: I don't know.
2: He's that guy that
1: I just
2: kind of
1: thought David was sort of like, I don't know where that came from.
2: Jesse, it was you're wrong. Ashley's texted in just with basic, your wife.

0: wife is in the wrong.
1: Thank you, Ashley.
0: Will basically said, my opinion is those were shared points, so at minimum should be a shared sandwich.
1: That's an option.
0: And she owes you lunch to share a sandwich with you.
1: Good point.
0: That way you're having lunch.
1: Shared together. Sandwich would have been acceptable. I like that, Will. Thank you.
0: I like the fact Dana has diving into it a little bit more.
1: Okay.
0: Because she's got questions to build upon this. She goes, let's dive into this a little bit further.
1: Okay.
0: If it was communal phone number and you both contribute to the order of the sandwiches, that means the points are communal, correct?
1: Yes.
0: Okay.
1: They are.
0: Next. So I pose the
1: question. I feel like I'm on the stand right now.
0: So I pose the question to you. Would you have ever let her know you were going to use the points?
1: Yes. I know it feels like you may even not believe me right now, but I kind of clear almost all purchases to an annoying degree for my wife. Like, I'll let her know, hey, gonna probably get some lunch. Good with that? Yes. She's always fine with it. But I still, because it's joint bank account, joint sandwich points, I always clear it.
0: So if you would have been in her shoes, you would have went ahead and just bought a sandwich or done something different instead of used the points.
1: Would have waited a little longer because my patience is probably a little greater than my wife's.
0: Okay. Now, just go on in. I tried to help you, but nope. You just went for it.
1: I couldn't help myself. Sorry. No. I would have, maybe done something else even.
0: Okay.
1: Or waited a little longer if you could, if possible.
0: I don't know where that makes Dana stand because she didn't say, I think she needed that question. I will say this. By hearing that, with Dana's question, I'm probably leaning more in your favor.
1: You think? And I think Dana's siding with me too after my answers.
0: If you want to take it that way,
1: I do.
0: I think.
1: Of course, I do.
0: Thanks for the responses. Got several more in there, and so far, it does look like more are siding on your side.
1: Makes me feel better about it.
0: Here's Rich Glitter.
2: This is not headline news. It's National AI in Work Day. But by this time next year, AI will be celebrating Take Your Human to Work Day. Today is also Blasphemy Day. Here I'll start. The best Batman was George Clooney. Marvel is re-releasing Spider-Man Brand New Day with a few minutes of additional footage. This one will be called Spider-Man Taylor's Version. And scientists have discovered radio waves coming from a planet 63 light years from Earth. They haven't fully deciphered the message yet, but it had something to do with caller number 9 for air supply tickets. This is not headline news.
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1: Wet Nose Wednesday.
2: Yeah. Hi, Fiona.
1: She's like, what are we doing?
2: Why are you talking?
1: One ear perks up. I love in the picture Thomas sent us. That's exactly how her ears were. She has a whole thing where the left ear just goes straight up like a rabbit. The other one's kind of flopped over. Good morning. It is Wet Nose Wednesday. Thomas is here with us from the Joplin Humane Society, and you've brought Fiona. She's a lot of fun.
2: A lot of fun.
3: She is.
1: Yeah.
3: She really is. And it didn't
4: take her long to kind of warm up to us and start to play.
1: Yeah.
4: She loves tag.
1: She seems to. Yeah.
4: Yeah.
1: Yeah. She breaks it down.
4: Maybe not so much with the toys. She hasn't quite figured that out.
1: We've noticed that. Now, I'm sure there's some kind of toy that is perfect for her, but we don't have it here in our studio.
4: Yeah.
1: We have limited options, honestly.
4: We need a wider range of toys here.
1: Oh,
4: yeah.
1: We'll work on that. We will.
4: But she is just loving, outgoing, very extroverted dog.
1: Yeah. Yeah, that's a good way to put
4: it. Once you get to know her, she warms right up and loves to play. She loves to go out there with our play groups and play with all the other dogs. So maybe if you have a dog at home that needs a companion, here's your girl right there. And she's also one that is going to love going out there on the trails and running, but also will curl up on the couch next to you.
1: So here's one of the just beautiful black and white coloring, and she's gorgeous, but she has been with the Humane Society for a long time, unfortunately.
4: Yes, 185 days, which is just an insane amount of time. I think part of that does have to do with her breed. She is a pit bull mix, and those guys get a lot of bad rep. But it's really how you raise the dog.
1: Yes.
4: It really doesn't have to do with the breed. And being a pit mix, one thing that I was told once, and it really has colored how I look at breed mixes in general, is tell me what part of that dog is pit bull.
1: Yeah. Yeah. I think oftentimes, and I think this with a lot of animal, like crossbred things like that, is they get some of the best traits of all of those things, right? And what we have noticed, you've brought in a few pit bull mixes here recently, actually. Every one of them have been the sweetest dogs you can ever ask for.
2: Yes.
1: Really, that's true. So she, Fiona included.
4: Yeah.
2: Now, Fiona has like half white, half kind of a dark brown. The other thing I noticed is the eyelash on the brown side is brown.
4: Oh, yeah.
2: The eyelash on the white side is white.
1: Really? I didn't catch that.
2: Like solid white.
1: That's cool.
4: Yeah.
2: Another cool little feature.
1: She is so unique, and she's really, really sweet, isn't she?
2: Yeah.
4: She's a beautiful dog.
1: And she's going to make somebody very, very, very happy to have her.
2: A lot of energy, especially in the beginning.
4: Yeah.
2: So there's going to be moments. So I think really having a room to roam and to get active, you know, and stuff like that will be good. But like right now,
1: she's chilled now.
4: Cool. Cuddle bug.
2: Now chilling.
1: So, again, family with a dog already. Thomas said she does great with other dogs. Cats, do we have the exposure to, do we know?
4: You know, I would be more wary with cats, especially when we're introducing them. We can test her at the shelter with cats, take her through our cat area, see how she does.
1: Yeah.
4: If you are interested in that, you have a cat at home. But in general, I would always take introductions with cats with a bit of caution.
1: Yeah.
4: Right. We want to do it with a barrier. You can use like a baby gate or something like that, or even have the cat in a carrier where they are safe for those first initial introductions.
1: Yep. That's probably fair.
4: Yeah.
1: I think she gets along with most everything and most anyone. I challenge you to go meet her and not fall in love.
4: Yeah.
1: It'd be very difficult. We need to find Fiona her forever home 185 days.
2: Not acceptable.
1: Let's make this the last one. Thomas, thanks so much for coming in. Get over to the Joplin Humane Society and check out Fiona today.
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10: Clouds are here. Maybe a sprinkle of rain today. Otherwise, I think we're dry through the morning with that sprinkle threat into the afternoon. The sun may try to get through, but probably won't. A south breeze, 85. Tonight, a few showers, thunderstorms start rolling in, upper 60s. Scattered showers, a few thunderstorms tomorrow. I'm meteorologist Ray Stidjik.
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2: What a dumbass.
3: Dumbass.
2: What the hell's your problem, you dumbass?
4: What a dumbass.
5: Great moment there, dumbass.
6: Prostitutes are always on the lookout for undercover cops trying to bust them.
7: Yeah.
6: So some of them know, or some of them won't talk business until after the John whips it out. Because if they whip it out, you're in the clear.
7: Is that what it is?
6: I guess.
7: I don't know the rules. I'm not sure.
6: Since they know cops aren't allowed to expose themselves.
7: Oh, that's what it is.
6: That's
7: Show me your thing, and then we'll talk money.
6: Yep. Police operations last night in Florida got around that little loophole. The cops have been identified only as Smith was driving around looking for prostitutes.
7: Okay.
6: Around 10 p.m., he spotted 31-year-old Christina walking around 7-Eleven parking lot trolling for men. She got in Smith's car and asked him to expose himself to prove he wasn't a cop.
7: Sure.
6: That's when Smith whipped out a fake rubber manhood out of his pants.
7: Oh. He had a prop. Mm-hmm.
6: He quickly put a condom on it so Christina wouldn't notice the fraud.
7: Some of them are kind of lifelike looking.
6: Well, she immediately leaned over and
7: she's like, good enough for me.
6: Started going at it.
7: That'll work.
6: And here now is the incredible random twist. As Smith was driving, receiving road pleasures,
7: sort of,
6: a possum crossed the road.
7: What is this, a Mad Lib?
6: Smith slammed on the brakes, which sent Christina crashing into the dashboard.
7: Okay.
6: She wasn't hurt, which is good. And amazingly, the fake junk stayed in place.
7: That would have been better. It's like, it popped off. Oh, no.
6: They recovered from the possum incident. Drove to the parking lot of the Easter Seals.
7: God dang it. Isn't that some, I think that's like for kids in need or something.
6: Yep. Yeah. Christina gave Smith the price quote, a mere $20.
7: That's pretty cheap, I think.
6: I would think. It sounds like it. At which point, the other cops swarmed in and arrested her.
7: Okay.
6: She was charged with prostitution.
7: I'm not sure, but as a law officer, what are you doing, like, doing that down the road? Like, shouldn't you know better than that?
6: I would say,
7: I know you're undercover and everything. I get it.
6: But I think driving,
7: yeah,
6: while supposed, I feel like your attention, even if it's not real, is not focused on the road.
7: Divided.
6: Roads, I have to say.
7: Yeah.
6: Hence, while a possum can run out.
7: He was paying pretty close attention if you saw a possum.
6: You could have really hurt Christina.
7: Thankfully, the possum kept him from running into anybody else, I guess.
6: Yeah.
7: There's
6: anyway, all sorts of things.
7: There's a lot going on. There's a lot going on there. Anyhow, I guess just don't be a hooker in the 7-Eleven parking lot. There's a lot of bad things. Possums, cops, all kinds of reasons you shouldn't do that, you dumbass.
1: What a dumbass.
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1: Point of the show, we find out what we learned on the show today. Bobby, what did you learn?
2: Jeff Bezos' dad was a unicycle dude in the Barnum and Bailey Circus, or one of those, like the big circus. And they do not have any connection. It doesn't sound like at this point. The unicycle guy left Bezos' mom and so on and so forth. So what a strange beginnings, right? I suppose. What a weird thing. A lot of these super famous, rich, eccentric, genius people, they have some sort of like crazy background story.
3: A lot of them.
2: Yeah. That's why I didn't make $1 billion, because I just had your average American upbringing, I guess. I didn't have a unicycle dad.
3: Right.
2: Damn, Dad, what's the matter with you? If you'd have just been a unicycle guy, I may have been something. What did you learn today?
3: That it looks like more people are on your side than your wife's about the sandwich point system.
2: Yeah, well, it's because I'm right.
3: Not everybody is.
2: No.
3: There's some people basically saying no.
2: Not everyone. And some of you guys are grilling me.
3: Yeah.
2: Through text messages.
3: Yeah. Lots of questions.
2: Yeah, there are. I love how invested you guys are in this, though.
3: But it looks like more people are leaning to your favor.
2: Yeah.
3: So
2: I appreciate that very much so. Hey, and I also love that you guys are becoming a part of the show. Make sure you text anytime. Chime in with the conversation. 417-659-9797. We love it when you do. Let's share one more laugh. What do we have?
3: Yesterday, Netflix dropped this guy's brand new special, Sam Morril's. And here's a bit off of it called Health Insurance.
4: 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Amazon was offering discount checkups for a minute. 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We're like 2 months away from, hey, what's your health insurance? I'm with DraftKings, Silverleaf Premier. Are they good? Yeah, with a flu shot, you get $20 in bonus bets. So, I'm a fan.
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0: Big Dog 97.9. It's Megan Love. Final day of September. My allergies are going crazy. So I checked the weather forecast. We got a little cold front moving in, yeah? Got some rain tomorrow with a high of 74 for the first day of October. Going to be in the 70s for the foreseeable future. Now that's what I'm talking about.
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8: Clouds are here. Maybe a sprinkle of rain today. Otherwise, I think we're dry through the morning with that sprinkle threat into the afternoon. The sun may try to get through, but probably won't. A south breeze, 85. Tonight, a few showers, thunderstorms start rolling in, upper 60s. Scattered showers, a few thunderstorms tomorrow. I'm meteorologist Ray Stajic.
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0: Led Zeppelin, Big Dog, 97.9. It's Megan Love as we get into fall. 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

You can now get a Lenny Kravitz Ken doll for $70. 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I'm Megan Love, rocking the workday with Disturbed. It's Prayer.

0: Shine Down, Young Again. Getting a lot of requests in for that one. It is Big Dog 97.9. I'm Megan Love. Six new Halloween candies you can try as we get into the spooky season. Skittles, Creepy Crunch, Jolly Rancher, Gummy Tricky Minis. That's actually kind of tricky to say. Kit Kat Ghost Toast. Chocolove, Milk Chocolate Apple Cider, Hi-Chew Mushy Mix. Did I say that right? Yeah, Mushy Mix. 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
9: Pretty good looking day today. A lot of gray sky around with some sunshine on a south breeze, but dry. 85. Tonight, later, some showers, thunder showers coming in. Upper 60s. Scattered showers and a few thunderstorms tomorrow. Maybe some pockets of heavy rain. 75. I'm meteorologist Ray Stajic.
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0: 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I'm Megan Love. 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
8: Pretty good looking day today. A lot of gray sky around with some sunshine on a south breeze, but dry. 85. Tonight, later, some showers, thunder showers coming in. Upper 60s. Scattered showers and a few thunderstorms tomorrow. Maybe some pockets of heavy rain. 75. I'm meteorologist Ray Stajic.

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0: 9, Rattle the Cage. It's Megan Love, Rock News. Lots of tour announcements. Yeah, you've got Roger Waters and his son Harry hitting the road in 2027. You've also got Daughtry announcing a second leg to their tour for next year. A Perfect Circle announcing their tour for 2027. And they just released a new single, To Whom It May Concern. Yeah, so we'll keep you posted as we get full on into tour announcement season. Tell you who's going to be where when on Big Dog 97.9.
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9: Pretty good looking day today. A lot of gray sky around with some sunshine on a south breeze, but dry. 85. Tonight, later, some showers, thunder showers coming in. Upper 60s. Scattered showers and a few thunderstorms tomorrow. Maybe some pockets of heavy rain. 75. I'm meteorologist Ray Stajic.
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Big Dog 97.9 in Mays. We're right in the middle of the week, which is a good thing. The 420 hookup will be coming along in a couple of hours, which is a great thing. And I'm playing Collective Soul. Batting 1,000 right now, man, to start out. It's Big Dog 97.9.

0: Did you have a teacher you were hot for when you were in school? It's Mays on Big Dog 97.9. When I was in high school, the art teacher that taught in middle school, right? She lived just down the road from me. She was hot AF. And I used to hitchhike to school. See, what I would do back in the day is I would wait for my parents to leave. Then I would intentionally miss the bus. And then I maybe have a little smoke. And then I would hitchhike my way to school. And she would always pick me up. But she would never drive me all the way to the school because you can't have a teacher dropping off a kid who just got stoned at school. So she would drop me off at this park and we would walk through. Nothing ever happened other than we listened to great music in her car. But damn, did I wish.
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4: Pretty good looking day today. A lot of gray sky around with some sunshine on a south breeze, but dry. 85. Tonight, later, some showers, thunder showers coming in. Upper 60s. Scattered showers and a few thunderstorms tomorrow. Maybe some pockets of heavy rain. 75. I'm meteorologist Ray Stajic.
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0: listening to the new Foo Fighters window on the on Big Dog 97.9. It's Maze, and I'm thinking about the fact that that the Foo Fighters are going to be playing a gig with AC/DC. You know, they had to postpone a gig at MetLife Stadium because of the thunderstorm, and I thought it was kind of funny. A friend of mine was so bummed out. He's like, "I'm supposed to see AC/DC tonight, and this storm, they canceled." And I said, "Well, you can't be thunderstruck so that you won't be thunderstruck." But they're making up the date, and I think it's this weekend, and the Foo Fighters now will be opening up for AC/DC. They do not deserve all those blessings at MetLife Stadium. That's where the Giants and Jets play. They, no more good luck for them there is what I'm trying to say.
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You know, ACD, greatest album covers of all time, is the Dirty Deeds album cover, right? Another one, Highway to Hell, one of the greatest album covers of all time. And there's another AC/DC record, one of the greatest album covers of all time. I'm not going to say what it is yet, but I'll play a song from it right after we do this Beck tune, man, all right? It's Big Dog 97.9. Enjoy.

the greatest albums of all time is Guns N' Roses' Appetite for Destruction, right? When that record came out, that was a game changer. They lost me after that. Like, I don't know, maybe because that debut album was so good, everything else they followed up with in that moment in time, I couldn't relate to it because it wasn't, you know, Welcome to the Jungle, right? Even this tune. I mean, now, yeah, hell yeah, now I dig it a lot. Back in the day, not so much. GNR on Big Dog 97.9.

0: some of the greatest drumming ever. You know, we always talk about Randy Rhoads, as we should when we hear classic Oz. But Tommy Aldridge is a beast. He's a beast behind the kit, man. It's Big Dog 97.9 and Maze. Tommy Aldridge did an episode with Drumeo. I really wish that I could get a gig with Drumeo, man. Drumeo.com. Check that out. They have all these great drummers come in. They play some of their music. They break it down. They play other people's music. It's just cool to watch. But to see Tommy break it down, not just Crazy Train, which he's done a billion times on a billion videos, but even like Bark at the Moon and some of the other stuff, too. Check it out, man.
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4: What the hell's your problem, you dumbass?
6: What a dumbass.
7: Great moment there, dumbass.
8: There's no good excuse for speeding recklessly. But some are better than others.
9: Okay.
8: A motorcyclist in Virginia was pulled over for speeding last month. And he was going very, very fast.
9: Mm-hmm. Yeah.
8: For the speed limit. He was going a 72 and a 25.
9: Ooh. In a 25.
8: Yeah. Yeah, 72 and a 25.
9: They'll get you every time.
8: The local PD just released body cam footage of the traffic stop. It includes the man saying, "I was moving a little too quick, wasn't I?"
9: Well, most of the time when you get pulled over and you're going that fast, you kind of know.
8: The cop said, "Yeah, way too quick."
9: Yeah.
8: Matter of fact, here's, I believe, part of the conversation.
9: Okay.
10: I was moving a little quick, wasn't I?
11: Yeah, way too quick.
10: I was trying to hit the McDonald's breakfast. I know I was making it.
11: Coming from there here is like 2 minutes.
10: I know.
11: Let me see driver's license.
10: I got you. I was rushing. I woke up late.
11: Wow, I can see you were rushing. 72, it's way too fast.
9: He was not like, the cop was not having it.
8: No.
9: Again,
8: I was trying to hit the McDonald's breakfast because they have a cutoff on time again
9: since
8: stupid COVID. They quit doing all the day breakfast.
9: It's 10:28. I was trying to get in there.
8: He also didn't. I goes, "Look, I don't even have socks on. I didn't have time to put socks on."
9: Wow. When you're barefooting a motorcycle to McDonald's, you really want a McGriddle. A race against the clock, and you lost.
8: Yeah. The cop said the first thing that's going to fly off that bike is you. 72, someone pulls in front of you, dude, you're done.
9: Probably, yeah.
8: Well, yeah. Not to mention the other drivers, the pedestrians, and everything else, just to get your food fix.
9: A lot of everything else.
8: Yeah. He did get a ticket for reckless driving. Probably also didn't get his McDonald's.
9: Nope. No, that ruined any chance. If he was flying that fast, he was probably cutting it close anyway. After he got pulled over, it's over.
8: Yeah.
9: This is one of the reasons all day breakfast should be a thing everywhere.
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9: 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It does. 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
17: Pretty good looking day today. A lot of gray sky around with some sunshine on a south breeze, but dry. 85. Tonight, later, some showers, thunder showers coming in. Upper 60s. Scattered showers and a few thunderstorms tomorrow. Maybe some pockets of heavy rain. 75. I'm meteorologist Ray Stajic.

0: Gina, we are less than an hour away from the 420 hookup, and we got 3 days grace, I Prevail, and the funeral portrait all playing the T-Mobile in KC. And again, 420 hookup. Guess what? Yeah, it happens at 420. Good call. It's Big Dog 97.9.
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Well played, Queens of the Stone Age. Getting Dave Grohl to play drums on that, that was the whole reason I checked that song out when it came out in the early aughts. And that's how I became a Queens of the Stone Age fan. 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

You know, I love a good rock and roll oops. I like a good mistake in a rock song. Sweet Emotion by Aerosmith. When you hear that, the vibra slap, like 20 seconds into it, you hear it break. They just kept recording anyway. A song that I'm going to play right after some Pearl Jam has a great oops in it as well. Robert Plant was not digging on the vocals. He was laying down for A Whole Lot of Love. He said, let's do them again. They forgot to erase the tape. So when they recorded his vocals again over the tape on the master, you still had the background bleeding through of the old vocal track. And dude, is that not the coolest thing ever? I'll play it next on Big Dog.

I probably should have told you to strap in, bitch. We're going to go from that Disturbed song to this. Some Korn. Heads will be banging. It's Big Dog 97.9.

different.

0: So the 420 hookup is coming up next. And this week we've been doing 3 Days Grace, I Prevail, and The Funeral Portrait, all playing together at the T-Mobile Arena in KC. 420 hookup coming up next, man. It's Big Dog 97.9.
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4: Rain chances go up a little bit as we head through tonight and Thursday, and then we dry out for the end of the week and it cools down. We'll see a chance for a few scattered showers and storms overnight and this evening, a low near 70. Mainly overnight, though, showers and a few storms Thursday, maybe some heavy rain, high 77. I'm meteorologist Mark Thibodeau.
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Time for your 420 hookup with 3 Days Grace, I Prevail, and Funeral Portrait. That's all one show, and that's at the T-Mobile Arena in KC. So let's go with the word funeral, right? Funeral Portrait's going to be there. F-U-N-E-R-A-L. Text funeral to 417-659-9797. Somebody's going to win those tickets, man. Should be you on Big

0: You know, I'm still not sure how I feel about this new Quiet Riot. And I've talked about this. I love Rudy Sarzo. I'm going to tell you right now. I love Rudy. I've loved him for many, many years. He's not an original member. He's the only guy in the band that ever played with them. And then they got this new kid. It reminds me a lot of that Rockstar movie with Marky Wahlberg, you know, where they found a look-alike, sing-alike, sound-alike guy. Anyway, we'll see what happens with that. But when I think about Quiet Riot, I start thinking about Whitesnake as well. David Coverdale is putting together David Coverdale's Whitesnake. He's not even singing in it. He'll just put the band together and pick a singer. And so we're supposed to go like, yeah, here's all my money for that? I don't know. I'm going to play some Whitesnake coming up. But I'm not going to go see that Whitesnake is what I'm saying.
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You can still vote for the tune that kicks off our six-pack, right? 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

You know, fun fact, the first time I ever heard that song, it was on a boombox. And I was in a town called Tupper Lake in northern New York. And I was at some like flea market or fall festival or something. Anyway, I saw a couple of older kids I knew from summer camp. And I was like, oh, my God, how have you been? And they were like, hey, come with us. And we went out walking off in the woods and lit up a big fat joint. And then they were playing that song. On the That's the best way to hear War Pigs by Black Sabbath. In the middle of a mountain, it fall season, the leaves are changing, and you're just high AF. By the way, the six-pack brought to us by our friends at Good Day Dispensary. Kick back, relax, and let the people at Good Day bring the goods directly to you in Joplin and beyond. Chino of the Deftones had really good stash. I had some of his one day, too, man. It's big dog.

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2: Macy is ready to win the money today, the $1,000. What are you going to do with that money, Macy?
3: I'm going to buy myself a Diablo sandwich and a Dr. Pepper.
2: And
4: Diablo sandwich.
2: And she'll have a couple of bucks left over. Just a couple.
3: Yes, sir.
2: All right. Well, best of luck to you. She has a very finite plan with this money.
4: I already know. I love it.
2: She's a planner. Here are your rules.
4: 10 questions in 60 seconds. If you answer all 10 correctly in 60 seconds, we'll give you $1,000 for the sandwich of the Dr. Pepper. And also, as you're playing along and you're not sure about a question, you can say pass. We'll come back to it if there's enough time. And whatever the first answer is that you give us, that is the official answer that we do have to take.
2: All right, Macy, are you ready?
3: Yes.
2: Your $1,000 minute starts in 3, 2, 1. Which is longer, 3 feet or 1.5 yards?
3: 1.5 yards.
2: What kind of animal is known for its hump and ability to survive without water for long periods?
3: Camel.
2: The Golden State is the nickname for which state? California, Nevada, or Arizona?
3: California.
2: What does a Richter scale measure?
3: Earthquakes.
2: What is the main ingredient in a traditional French quiche?
3: Eggs.
2: A jacket costs $80. If it's on sale for 25% off, how much does it cost?
3: 60.
2: Sapphire is the birthstone for which month? Muhammad Ali changed his name after converting to Islam. What was his original name?
3: Clay.
4: Buzzer goes.
2: Okay.
4: Good news is, did not get any wrong.
2: You did not.
3: Wow!
4: But you did pass.
3: I did pass on the sapphire one.
4: Yeah.
2: Ooh.
4: Sapphire is the birthstone of which month? It is September.
3: September.
2: Mm-hmm.
4: This month we're in.
2: Yeah.
3: Oh, darn.
2: I mean, I wouldn't. That would have been a guess for me as well. Macy, really good run this morning. No $1,000, no Diablo sandwich. Not from us anyway. You can still go get one maybe. But we still have a cool prize coming your way.
4: Going to hook you up with a Big Dog 97.9 Bite Me Koozie.
3: Okay, sweet. I'll take it.
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3: Rain chances go up a little bit as we head through tonight and Thursday, and then we dry out for the end of the week and it cools down. We'll see a chance for a few scattered showers and storms overnight and this evening, a low near 70. Mainly overnight, though, showers and a few storms Thursday, maybe some heavy rain, high 77. I'm meteorologist Mark Thibodeau.

0: I've really been digging on the Turnstile song, Look Out For Me. So I'm going to play that coming up. Maybe some Green Day, some Breaking Benjamin happening next, too, on Big Dog 97.9.
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3: Hey, man, it's Maze. I got to split, but thanks for hanging out with me, okay? The Woody Show is coming up next, so stick around for that. Have a great night. I want you to get out there and live your best life tonight because, I mean, you deserve it, right? We'll hang out again tomorrow on Big Dog 97.9. I'll drop you a couple of haircuts now.

0: I've got some news.
1: Oh.
0: I get questioned all the time, what's the name of the mattress that I bought for my son?
1: Oh, yeah.
0: Mm-hmm. Right? What's the name of the mattress that I bought for my son? It was on Amazon. It's like a really nice. It's super comfortable, man. I have fallen asleep on that thing a number of times.
1: You said the first time you put it together, you fell asleep.
0: Yeah, because it's one of the. It shows up in the box. It's all vacuum, you know,
2: sealed,
1: compressed.
0: Yeah.
3: And then it opens up magically.
0: Yeah. But it's a queen size mattress, super comfortable, like a hybrid, you know, memory foam / individually wrapped coil, you know, mattress. And delivered.
3: Yeah.
0: It was like $230. In fact, dumbass Tyler bought one. He loves it. He says it's like the best bed he's had.
3: That's awesome.
0: It's great. And so somebody asked me, can I give them the link or the name or whatever? I went on Amazon. I went into my previous purchases. It's no longer offered on Amazon.
1: What? Oh man, people are gonna freak.
0: This just in.
1: But that's
0: what
1: bad.
0: But what I do have is the name. The brand is Ann. Like A-N, adamant, A-D-A-M-A-N-T, N-O, and then the last word is N-O-Y-A-U, Noyu?
1: That's Noyau. Random.
0: And adamant Noyu is the brand. And I did find a website for them, and I haven't tooled around on it enough to figure out, like, can you order it directly from them? Or is there, like, a list of places where you can go online and buy it? It was a... 12-inch queen size mattress, memory foam hybrid mattress, individual pocket spring for motion isolation. 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
1: I went on the website. I clicked on that link, and it takes you to Amazon and says, "Sorry, we can't find that page."
0: Right. That's was what I found when
1: on
0: I went
1: on their website. Yeah.
0: Yeah. So my greatest recommendation might be dead, you guys.
3: Maybe it was too good of a deal.
1: Yeah, they wiped them out. Yeah.
2: I recommend the Serta. The Serta beds are same price. I have them.
0: $230 delivered?
2: Yeah.
0: Wow.
2: You can get them also on Amazon. You can also pick them up at Walmart if you just want to go to the store and get it. And I have them in like multiple rooms, and they are awesome.
0: All right. Yeah, because that was a great find because, you know, son needed a new mattress. I'm like, we don't need to spend a ton of money.
1: Yeah.
0: Because mattresses are crazy. That's another one, Greg. Patio umbrellas, front doors.
3: Yeah.
0: Outdoor faucets, furniture.
3: Yeah, fake plants.
1: It's on sale for $1,800.
0: Yeah. Right. And you're like, wait, what?
3: I know. I'm not buying a car.
1: Yeah.
0: And so I'm like, all right, this seems too good to be true. But it had great reviews.
2: Mm-hmm. Yeah.
0: Right? It was getting off the chart reviews. So I bought it. I'm like, hey, the worst case scenario is that it blows and I've wasted $200.
1: Yeah.
0: Right?
3: And you can still sleep on it.
0: It turns out it was great. They have a bunch of other ones, like Menace said, that they're, you know, whether it's Serta or these other ones that I also see now on Amazon that have great reviews, I hesitate to recommend it and say, oh, this looks like pretty much what I had, because I don't know on this particular one that they have now for about the same price that has about the same reviews, and the description seems very similar. Uh-huh. But I can't make a recommendation on that. So I think at this point, my best recommendation that people still ask about are those washing machine cleaning tabs.
1: Oh, yeah. What were those?
0: Those are called...
1: Like beads or whatever?
0: Let's see. Those are called Uproot Clean. Washing Machine Cleaner Ultra with fur guard. So if you have pets, and because the pet hair and the way they describe it in the video, like it gets, that's kind of what gets soaked and gets stuck within the washing drum. And you know, doesn't really that's what starts to get funky. Right. And so like when you open up your washing machine and you have that kind of that not caca sewer smell, but like kind of that mildewy, moldy.
3: It's a musk smell.
0: And Menace, I sent you the link to it.
2: Yeah.
0: But that is, at this point, if the mattress is not available, these things work. I got pitched it on Instagram and I tried them. And I tell you what, man, it's like a brand new washing machine as far as like the smell.
1: What, you just throw the tabs in with everything else?
0: It's one tab. No, you got to put it on the wash cycle, on a cleaning cycle. You know how the washer has like a cleaning cycle? You
3: can get nothing but the tab.
1: Yeah.
0: But these, there's something different about these compared to like Tide makes some, and there's some other, a Fresh, I think, is a brand that you see. Mm-hmm. And we've tried those and those did not work. So from experience, I've tried the other ones. It did not get rid of that funk. These did. It's one tablet. You put it in there, hot water, do the wash cycle. And you do that like once every few weeks. And we've had no problems. I'm going to send the link to Menace. And if you're having that same issue, I can recommend that. The mattress.
4: And you think, like, it's a washing machine. It's getting cleaned all the time.
0: Yeah.
4: What's wrong with you?
0: Oh, somebody said the mattress got recalled. Why? Too good?
1: Ooh, yeah.
2: Oh, damn.
0: Yeah. Too great?
1: People are too happy.
3: Mattress be dangerous?
0: Maybe it's, like, flammable or something.
1: Probably. It's usually flammable or asbestos-y.
0: Somebody dropped their roach on it.
2: I'm going to put this
0: set
2: up
0: the house on fire.
2: On social media, but also just go to thewoodyshow.com. I'm going to have something that says Woody Show product recommendations.
0: Yeah, because Menace, like yours, Healthy Paws.
2: Healthy Paws.
0: The pet insurance. Pet he gets insurance. Asked about, like, what's the name of that? The one you talk about all the time. That's Menace's greatest recommendation.
2: Yeah. Healthy Paws. Also, something else I want to recommend that I've been loving, I've been doing for the past couple months now is...
0: Meth?
2: No, but if you have the hookup, please hit me up. But is Huel... It's like a meal replacement thing. Like Huel. You guys Huel. Recommended.
3: I heard you
2: Huel.
3: Mention it.
2: Yeah, you recommended initially it was the overnight oats, and I tried it, but it was like so thick that I couldn't even get it out of the container. So like I'm good. And a lot of people started talking about the Huel. And they have like
1: spelled fuel but with an H.
2: Yeah, they have chocolate, they have peanut butter, banana, like vanilla, all these different flavors. So every single day I just like mix it up in a bottle, and then I drink it on the way to work, and I'm not really hungry until like 2 in the afternoon
3: is
2: every
3: it
2: day.
3: Liquidy or is it kind of chunky?
1: It looks like a thick shake.
2: Yeah, it's like a shake.
3: Oh, okay.
2: Basically.
3: And what liquid do you put? Water or milk?
2: Just water.
3: Oh.
2: Yeah, and it's so good, too.
4: And Huel. And you can get them pre-mixed, too. You can get
2: all right, so yeah, pre-mixed. They have it at Target pre-mixed, but I just take the powder and I mix it myself.
0: Are you going to put a link on there?
2: I'll put a link on there, yeah. And all it's right. From the UK, so it's better for you.
0: Seabass, do you have a best recommendation?
4: I will say, in similar to Menace's, I've talked about this before, Milk 50. Do you hate the high calories and high price of your typical protein drink? You just want to grab something quick and on the go. Well, that's where Milk 50 comes in.
0: By the way, none of this stuff, none of them are sponsors.
1: God forbid.
0: Like nobody, nothing that we've mentioned so far, none of these companies, none of these products.
1: They don't know we exist.
0: They don't spend a dime with the show.
3: This where is you just, at, Shark?
0: These are just personal recommendations.
4: What if our salespeople ever listen to our show? So Milk 50, it's as you might imagine, it's only 50 calories per serving. You're like, how? It's lactose free? How? Ultra filtered. So you drink that whole thing, which is a half gallon, 2 quarts, or 48 ounces. 48 ounces is only 300 calories, 54 grams of protein. So you're getting the hydration and your protein in, much like Menace's Huel, which I've bought a couple of cases of Huel before. It's very nice. Milk 50, much lower calorie. Again, it's a lot more fluid for your buck. I go to their locator. Because it's the only problem is it's very hard and spotty to find. It runs out whenever it gets stocked. It runs out. I'll go on their locator on their website. Won't be there. We sold out of that stuff. So Milk 50.
3: You tried the vanilla? Is that good?
4: The only one that's good is the chocolate. Everything else sucks.
3: Really?
4: Other caveat. Hard to find and everything sucks. Yeah.
3: Just the chocolate.
1: Other than that.
0: Did you send the link to Menace on that one?
4: I'll do it right now.
0: Okay, so all right. Menace is going to put this... this recommendations post together so that like people are texting over. Oh, what was the name of that? What was the
1: don't
0: thing
1: worry,
0: that,
1: it'll yeah, be up.
0: All that stuff will be on this post.
2: Yeah, and it's live right now, thewoodyshow.com.
3: Mm-hmm. Oh, you made this so nice and easy, man.
0: Right. That was the idea.
3: It works so good.
2: That's what I do.
0: 877-44 Woody. 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
4: Rain chances go up a little bit as we head through tonight and Thursday, and then we dry out for the end of the week and it cools down. We'll see a chance for a few scattered showers and storms overnight and this evening, a low near 70. Mainly overnight, though, showers and a few storms Thursday, maybe some heavy rain, high 77. I'm meteorologist Mark Thibodeau.
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0: 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It is the Woody Show. You know, hey, we got you. But in the morning, they got a chance to win $1,000 at 710. Chris Purple Haze and Bobby here on Big Dog 97.9, getting you set up with that cash.
1: Sweet.
0: Now, once you win it, what you do with it, that is your business.
2: Yeah, yeah, totally.
0: We don't need to know what you do with it. We don't want to know what you do with it, but you can win it. $1,000, 710, with Chris Purple Haze and Bobby on Big Dog 97.9.

All right, is it worth an ish? I've been looking forward to trying this out too. Things just been busy, but first I had to order it. I had to figure out what it was. Yeah. There was an Instagram video, and I'm like, man, if this works, that's so great. I saw this Instagram.

0: oil drop stains, like, you know, olive oil type stains that you would get on the front of your shirt. The worst, right? And just sprayed it on there. And then a few seconds later, took like a high pressure air hose and just, and it was gone. I'm like,
1: damn,
0: what? Remember that guy? Like, what? Yeah. No way. Yeah. You see that guy on Instagram?
2: Yeah.
0: Anyway, so, I mean, I screenshot, I zoomed in, tried to get the name of the stuff because it wasn't an advertisement for the stuff. He was just showing them removing these stains. Found out what it was, ordered some on Amazon, and it was expensive. It was like
3: 20, 30 bucks?
0: 27 bucks or something like that. It
1: probably lasts for years, right?
0: Albachem. And see, look, I brought it in my briefcase.
1: Oh, yeah.
3: Oh, yeah, your fancy briefcase.
1: Official work bag.
0: I bought 500 of these bags.
3: Literally.
0: That was the smallest quantity you can buy them in. Albachem is the name of the brand, and it says PSR2 Spot Lifter. Does not contain blah, blah, blah, blah. Removes grease and oil stains. 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Great for all fabrics. Here's what it looks like. I'm showing the camera. I'm showing everybody here. Mm-hmm. And it sounds like a spray paint can when you shake it.
3: There's something really happening in there.
0: It's got like the marble or whatever the hell they have in there.
1: Yeah,
0: yeah, whatever. Now, I should probably read. 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
3: Oh, so you're not supposed to get up on it. It's 8 to 10 inches.
0: Allow to dry thoroughly until white powder forms. Brush off. Reapply for stubborn stains. All right.
3: So you have to blow on
0: it. Not designed for water and acid-based stains.
3: Okay. So oil only.
1: So it wouldn't work on wine.
0: Great for removing rings and circles left by liquid spot removers.
3: Oh.
0: Oh, yeah. Like if the liquid spot, like you spray it on there and it has like a...
3: The spatter.
0: Yeah. Because then even when you wash it, maybe the stuff, but it has that like...
1: like a ring around it almost.
0: Yeah. Right. Yeah. Because I've tried other things. People have said, I'm the queen of getting out grease stains. Newer product I use is the OxyClean Max 4, Sammy.
4: Yes.
0: Which is what Sammy recommended. I did get that. And that's good for a lot of stuff. It's a blue and red wrapper. And this person says, I leave it on for 10 to 15 minutes before I wash. And it works very well. This other person, which I have not tried this, they say on the text, they use baby powder and they sprinkle it on the stain. You rub it in a bit. You let it sit overnight. And then you just wash it just in the regular wash the next day.
3: I think this is like the chemical weapon version of that.
0: And the grease stain's gone. So, I took a perfectly good t-shirt yesterday. My wife made something greasy for dinner. It had some greasy ground, beef in it. And so I intentionally dropped it right there.
3: Oh, that's a big old stain. That shirt's ruined. Yeah.
0: And this is exactly what I would do in real life.
2: Yeah. Looks like a doo-doo stain.
0: Right. Well, yeah, it had some kind of like sauce in it. You know what? I think there was like some kind of like tomato sauce too.
2: Oh, okay.
0: Right. Okay. So, yeah, we'll give it a shot. Okay.
2: All right.
3: Yeah. That's all we can do.
2: Okay.
1: Now it says to hold the can upright, which I don't know how you're going to do that if the shirt's lying down. Okay.
2: I mean, need ventilation?
3: Do you want me to hold the shirt up?
0: No. Don't hold it. Don't hold it up. Because the guy was not holding it straight
3: up. No, he wasn't.
0: Oh, you know what else I brought in? Because we don't have like a big air hose, but I did have the engineering department bring some of that like
3: duster?
0: Keyboard cleaner.
3: Yep. Nice. I was wondering how we're going to do that.
0: People huff this stuff together. Yeah,
1: you love that stuff.
3: That's great.
1: All right. This is going to be exciting.
0: Let's see if it works.
1: All right.
3: Here we go. All right. Spraying it on the stain. A generous amount.
0: All right. Now we just have to leave it.
2: It goes to powder, right?
3: Yeah, you have to let it.
0: Yeah. I can see it's form. Can you see it forming the powder?
3: Oh,
0: like, see on the top. Look at that.
3: Is that what that is?
0: Yeah,
2: yeah. It's a. It looks.
0: Yeah,
2: like
0: it's, snow. It's getting more and more. You know, it reminds me of Greg. You know, in Christmas time, Sammy.
4: Uh huh.
0: You can spray it on windows,
3: it's supposed to fake snow.
0: Yeah, it's supposed to look like
3: Yeah.
1: Like when you flock a Christmas tree.
4: Right. If you spray it on a Christmas tree, that's flocking. Yeah.
1: It does look like that.
3: All right. Now you're gonna dust it off.
0: Well, I think I should leave it because it's not...
2: Let it set a little bit more.
1: Not thoroughly dry.
3: But I thought the compressor is to dry it, too. Like, isn't it a sort of a twofer?
0: No, I think that's to brush it away.
3: Oh.
0: It says, allow to dry it thoroughly until white powder forms.
3: Let's see how long it takes to
0: dry. Well,
1: it's definitely formed.
4: On the outside, it's formed. Is it formed where the stain itself is?
2: I don't think it would move it that fast.
0: Yeah. I'm gonna... I'm gonna leave it for another like minute or so. I tell you what, let's take the break.
3: Mm-hmm. Okay. Mm.
0: And then when we come back, it should be perfectly good to go. And cool. then I'll use the.
2: All right.
0: We'll take the break. We'll see if it works next on the Woody Show.

0: Yes.
1: Question on the text. What is the name of the app that you use when you have to hire somebody to do something like one time?
0: That'd be AirTasker. I'll put that on the recommendations on our page. But AirTasker is great. I mean, like literally for anything, like getting
1: like a one-off thing.
0: Or, yeah, TV mounted, your car cleaned, your house cleaned, somebody to do your grass, like whatever you want. Yeah. I had things.
1: Most things, not whatever.
0: But no,
1: there's a couple of restrictions.
2: It sounds like all the stuff my wife makes me do every weekend.
3: Yeah. You don't have to do it.
0: I had somebody deliver something from Arizona.
1: Yeah.
0: In like one day. It's crazy.
1: Wow. Another good recommendation. Somebody said the Better Goods Pizza from Walmart. That was an awesome recommendation.
0: Yep. Oh, true.
1: We got to give Rich DeMuro, Rich on Tech.
2: Credit
1: for that one. All right, so to see if this stuff actually works, saw the video on Instagram. You know, there were some oil spots on like a shirt. And this person in the video just sprayed this stuff, had this blue and white can on this stuff, and it had a high-pressure air hose, and they're gone. It was like magic. I was like, dude, what the hell is that stuff? I found it. It's called Albachem, A-L-B-A-C-H-E-M, PSR2 Spot Lifter. It comes in a aerosol can, and I grabbed a perfectly good shirt, and I took some of the ground beef that my wife was using for dinner last night and intentionally dropped it on the shirt. Brought it in this morning, and we sprayed some of the stuff on there, and we're going to see if it gets the oil out. Now, you're supposed to spray the stuff on there and kind of like putting sawdust on puke, like you see janitors do.
3: Yeah.
1: And it absorbs all the moisture and then just has it so you can sweep it up. It's the same kind of idea. I sprayed it on the oil, and look at that. I'm glad we gave it some time.
3: Yeah, it looks totally different.
1: Yeah, it says the directions. It says, blah, blah, blah, blah, shake well before using, hold upright, blah, blah, blah, allow it to dry thoroughly until the white powder forms. Brush off, reapply for difficult stains. We'll see how it does.
2: Now, I hope your air duster there is powerful enough.
3: Yeah, it's just dust. Should work.
1: Yeah, we'll see. I mean, you know, it's better than what I was going to do, which is
3: blow on it
1: and then brush it with my hand.
3: Oh my God, this is so exciting.
1: Will it work?
3: The moment of truth.
1: All right, let's find out.
3: Here we go.
2: It's pretty strong.
1: It's not really.
3: Oh.
2: Maybe wipe it?
0: Blow on it?
1: Hold on.
0: Kiss it?
3: He's reloading his duster.
1: What is wrong?
3: Flip it, rub it down. Oh no.
1: Oh, it says open.
0: Flip it and reverse it.
1: Hold on, let's see if that works.
0: Harder.
1: It's like here's.
3: Can you brush it with your hand?
1: Because here's the thing. It's stuck on. Let me get something.
2: The powder kind of.
0: Well, take the shirt and it's like beat it.
1: Well, yeah, but here's the thing. You can tell it's kind of caked on there.
2: Yeah.
0: Oh, okay.
2: You need like an actual brush.
3: Oh? Yeah. Mm. Yeah, we need like a boar's head brush.
2: Yeah. Oh, you have a paintbrush in here, don't you?
3: Oh.
1: Yeah. But
0: yeah.
1: Honestly, I don't know what this stuff is in this can. So.
0: Oh. All right. It's kind of caked on there now.
3: Yeah. Yeah.
2: See, now you have like
1: now
2: a
1: it's
2: white,
1: caked on there.
4: But maybe once you wash it, that comes out?
3: Hmm.
2: I can kind of see the stain underneath.
0: Yeah,
2: it.
0: I can kind of see the doo-doo still there.
3: Wait, what's wrong with the paintbrush? We need something with bristles.
2: Mm. Yeah, you need something with an actual brush.
0: Yeah, because you're like rubbing it in there.
3: Wait. I think it's helping, actually.
1: Well, now it's fabric on. I think it was just caked on there.
3: Yeah.
1: Mm. You know?
0: All right. Yeah, something softer.
1: Yeah.
2: Like Gina's hair.
3: Yeah, Gina's hair.
0: Yeah.
3: Let's see.
1: I can't say that it worked.
3: Oh, no.
4: Oh, bummer.
1: You know what? I wonder if I take it down and I try to rinse it out.
3: Yeah.
0: Yeah, maybe.
3: Or maybe we do need like a compression hose.
4: Yeah, maybe it's just a tougher stain, so we need to try again.
1: All right, well, to be determined, I'll let you, I'll take the shirt home.
2: Wash it.
1: I'll wash it and see if that actually did the trick.
3: Yeah.
2: I still think you should try your dusting paintbrush.
3: Yeah, why won't you?
1: Because it's a very soft brush.
2: Oh.
1: There's no stiff
3: bristles.
1: It was like a stiff bristle on a t-shirt might like start making it fray or pill or whatever.
3: True.
0: Sad.
1: Man,
2: it really does.
1: I feel so blue-balled.
2: Yeah.
3: I get it.
1: I was so excited for that stuff.
4: We all
5: were. They're not all tens, bro. Every once in a while, you got to take
1: it through. That's true. That's why is it worth an ish? That's why it's a question. Is it worth an ish?
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7: We'll be right back.
6: Great. Rocktober is back. Bring it. The Big Dog bringing you double shots from the biggest names in rock at 8, 9, 11, 1, 3, and 5. 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After that second song, grab the Rocktober Word of the Day and text it to 417-659-9797. 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
0: Right. 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
2: 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Yeah.
0: But, hey, we thank you for being here and being a part of it. 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You know, right before we hit the airwaves, you know, Maze every afternoon at 420 has got that 420 hookup. And that is your chance to win tickets

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2: Well, during the break, I went and I rinsed the front of the shirt in the sink. And then I went out and I left it out to like air dry in the patio.
3: Uh-huh. Yeah. on our hanger system that we have out there.
2: On our sundae.
4: Clothesline.
2: Yeah. On our sundae. I just kind of like draped it over a chair just to dry out, and then we'll see if that makes
5: sense. I can still see the stain underneath the white powdery stuff.
2: Yeah.
5: I think it's not a hit.
2: Yeah. I don't know. We'll see.
5: On the video, magically, it works.
2: Mm-hmm. Yeah. Gina was watching a YouTube video where this woman was using the same stuff. And people who work at dry cleaners are hitting us up on the text saying the key to that stuff is that you got to spray it on there and really let the powder form.
4: I mean, it was pretty formed.
2: That's the key.
4: But the one I was watching, it looked like the can, which yours didn't, came with this really dense brush. I guess we need that brush.
2: Yeah, no, it didn't come with a brush. The one that you had in that video, mm-hmm. the top of the can, the cap of the can
5: was a brush.
2: On the top of it, kind of has like a brush built into it, and then they just flip the cap over and brush it off.
4: Hmm.
2: Yeah, whatever.
4: We're not done with it.
2: I guess it's just same old, same old. One little thing from that. Gets on your shirt, you just gotta throw the whole shirt away.
5: Wear a bib now.
4: A couple texters did say if it did have tomato sauce in it, that's an acid base,
2: okay.
4: Not an oil base.
2: Yeah, that's true too.
4: So maybe that has something to do with it.
2: Yeah, and I'll also try, I'll try the baby powder thing that somebody suggested and see if that works.
4: Seems like kind of the same principle.
2: Yeah, yeah, but see if that does any better, I guess. All right, so Freak of the Week. And this is an annual tradition. Seabass goes on a pilgrimage to San Francisco for the Folsom Street Fair. Now, for people who are not familiar with the Folsom Street Fair, how would you describe it, Seabass?
6: Oh, it's several thousand people joining on a main city street in San Francisco to have gay sex.
4: Oh, awesome.
5: Out in the open.
6: Out in the open. Again, this is, I cannot stress how much this is on a city street for about a dozen blocks. And there are naked men and women everywhere committing sexual acts. That is exactly what's happening.
4: Jealous.
7: And he's not lying.
6: I walked up and this guy was kind of leaning up against a light pole, his back to me, and he had one hand vigorously, moving, which is very common.
5: Yeah.
6: A lot of guys will just kind of sit and present and, touch and tug. As I'm walking by him, I notice, he's completing. And it was